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1: You know, when it comes to New Music Radar, it's usually more or less kind of a split decision. You get so much negativity, and then you get some good feedback as well, and so it's hard to make up your mind on a song. This one, not even close. It's like 95 to 100% positive feedback. Everybody loves this tune. This is new Nickelback. If you haven't heard it yet, they even said themselves, this is probably the heaviest song we've ever done. Let us know what you think. 306-938-3733. It's called Rattle the Cage.

0: It took me a listen or two, but I am all in. That is new Nickelback, and it is damn good. It's called Rattle the Cage. Keep the feedback coming. 306-938-3733.
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0: Okay, we got Nicole on the line. Now, Nicole, Whitt and I have been playing this very immature game with everybody the last few days, and it's been going so well. Everyone loves it. We're bringing back F, Marry, Kill, and your options are a mosquito, a shark, and a bear. But you're saying that people should be staying away from the shark at all costs. Is that right?
2: About 6 years ago, it was documented the first a great white shark mating was captured on film, and it is the most aggressive thing I may have ever seen underwater. There's a reason why that species has lasted as long as it has, because only the strongest will survive the mating process.
3: I mean, some people are into a little aggression, though.
2: Well, and I mean, I'm not opposed to it either, but when you leave bite marks...
4: Okay, what are we talking? Like, are we talking bite marks and like what kind of slapping? Like, is it just...
2: Okay, so visualize the bottom of the ocean floor, deep, deep down, upstream. They have to face the female upstream or they can die.
4: Whoa, interesting.
2: They grab them with their mouths and will often roll them around and push them upstream.
4: Wow.
2: And the only thing that keeps them alive is the actual flow of the current.
4: Yeah, that's right, because it would be going into their gills,
3: right,
4: and that's giving
3: exactly
4: them oxygen. Right, okay.
2: Yeah. Of course, it was just Shark Week, so very, very on par for the topics.
3: See, but I can relate, though, because sometimes I tell my wife to stay upwind.
4: Okay.
2: You know? Okay.
4: Still
2: open, right?
4: Oh, my God.
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0: It was hot today. It was hot yesterday. It's going to stay hot tomorrow. We have a very slight chance of rain in the morning tomorrow. Maybe a little bit overnight tonight as well. Very slim. Probably not going to happen. We're hitting 27 again tomorrow. 32 degrees coming on Saturday. The weekend, she's going to scorch. Here's some Green Day. It's holiday.

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2: These guys going to be on stage momentarily. 7:30 is what it says on the ticket. Theory of a Dead Man at the X tonight. Get over there. Here's some Bad Girlfriend.

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1: My name's Jacob.
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3: Jacob, do you have a pointless pastime, kind of a time waster in your life?
1: Probably just washing my shoes, you know.
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1: Yeah, gotta make them look brand new every time.
3: Oh, you got some of the white kicks? 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
2: Mm. Yeah, but you know, that's a real problem. 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
2: 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I almost don't like to wear shoes because I can't help but scuff them.
1: Yeah, that's kind of how it is. For me too, like with my other shoes, I didn't wash them, and then they turned like, I don't know, whatever color what it is mixed with, or a white, like charcoal colored.
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2: Yeah, it's always been my coping method. First, try using my words, then roundhouse kick.
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1: 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That's what's happening around Saskatoon. I'm Whitney.
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1: Hey, how's it going today?
2: Well, good. Good. Who's this?
1: This is Jason calling.
2: Hey, man. What's going on?
1: You guys are talking about your pastimes that...
2: Yeah.
1: Pointless pastimes, correct?
2: Yeah, pointless pastimes. Like Sherry yesterday was talking about how she labeled every grain of rice in her pantry.
1: That's a lot of rice.
2: That's a lot of rice.
3: Took forever.
2: She's got a lot of time on her hands.
1: I actually, I label all my my closet by colors.
3: Oh, I love that. Oh, God,
2: really?
3: That gives me the good shivers.
1: Yep.
2: But you mean, like... Not by, like, there's my suit shirts, there's my T-shirts, there's my blue jeans. It's like, you'll put the blue dress coat with the blue jeans?
3: Mm.
1: The blue dress coat with the blue jeans.
2: Really?
1: The yellow dress coat with the yellow pants.
3: Holy smokes.
1: And get this, the FedEx coat with the rest of the FedEx clothing.
2: Well, there's not a lot of people that carry a whole line of FedEx clothing.
3: This is my FedEx section.
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2: Hey, Joel.
1: My mom always told me, you guys are talking about old wives' tales and, and urban myths and whatnot. My mom always told me that if I ever ate the seeds in a watermelon slice, they would take root in my belly and they would start growing. So I don't know if that was like she didn't want me choking or if there's like some sort of like poison in it or what. I don't know.
3: Yesterday, this is one of the old wives' tales that started this whole conversation, but I remembered a girl from my town got impregnated by a watermelon.
1: I think she got pregnant, Sherry. I don't think that was a watermelon.
2: Okay.
3: I don't know. It sounds, sounds like it was.
2: Whoa, whoa, whoa. That's a completely, how do you eat your watermelon is what I want to know, Sherry.
3: It's not me. It's a girl from my town.
2: Yeah. A girl from town. Yeah, right, Joel.
1: A girl from my town, quote, unquote.
2: Exactly. Right. This, I'm asking for a friend.
1: Exactly.
3: The sad part is that dad didn't even stick around.
1: Oh, no.
2: Yeah, well, dude, he ended up being a watermelon helmet at a Rider game.
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1: Hey, guys. How are you doing today?
2: Well, you know, all right.
3: Who's this?
1: Logan.
2: Hey, man.
1: Talking about those moments of joy that we get for missing out on something.
2: Oh, yes. Your Jomo. Yay!
3: I was just saying, joy of missing out on tenting in the rain. Every time I went camping, I swear, we got bad weather.
1: I mean, it's sad to even think about it right now, but I'm thinking Christmas time. And those years past when you had to go to the kids' Christmas concerts.
3: Oh, boy.
1: And I evolved from, you know, being that dad in the front row with video cameras to show grandmas to more of a mid row. Then I was the back row. Then I was lying to my kids saying, you know, oh, hey, I was standing in the back. It looked like he missed some of the words for that
3: song.
1: And he's like, yeah, I did a little bit, but, you know, I think I faked it. And I said, hey, I'm the only one that noticed, buddy. So,
2: I got to admit, man. I'm right with you. Christmas concerts, count me out.
3: You guys can both stick a candy cane somewhere for even talking about Christmas right now.
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2: All right, it is the Thursday edition of Hometown Rock, one day closer to the Hometown Rock long weekend, and we are excited. But in the meantime, it's business as usual, and we have Christian from the Department Heads tonight. How are you doing, man?
3: I'm doing very well. How are you doing, Joel?
2: I am good. This is like my favorite weekend of the year coming up, so I'm getting excited.
3: Heck yeah.
2: And, of course, you've got some new music that we're going to play tonight, but let's start with a show that you guys have going on next week.
3: Yeah, so the Department Heads are releasing our second album on Saturday, August 8th at the Black Cat Tavern, and we've got the Cryptor Kids opening for us.
2: Right on. If we want to get tickets, how much, when's the door, all that stuff?
3: Oh, good question. Yeah, Vince hasn't sent me the link yet, but I'm sure if you go to the Black Cat site, you should be able to find it. They're 15 advance, 20 at the door. Yeah, I would just go to the Black Cat Facebook page, I suppose. Off the top of my head, I think that's
2: Yeah, Black Cat's usually like, 9 o'clock doors, 10 o'clock start time, somewhere around there.
3: Yeah, exactly.
2: Excellent. Well, I cannot wait for that. I have yet to see you guys live, so maybe I'm going to try and make my way over there and get myself some street hot dogs while I'm at it.
3: Hell yeah, I'd love to see you there.
2: Perfect. Now, tell me about this new song. I apologize if I butcher the name. It's Coaxial Wawaxia.
3: You got it.
2: That's fun to say. What's it about?
3: Good question, man. I should probably ask our vocalist or something about that. I don't really know what it's about. As I'm the drummer, and I know this is one of the songs, it was written a while ago, and we finally got it recorded and on the album now, but it's just, it's a banger of a song. It's super fun to play on drums. The name is fun. I don't really know what it's, I don't know if it's about Wawaxias, which are some kind of a sea creature. Lindsay's singing about doing the dishes in the song. I'm not exactly, I don't know the dynamic there, but it's really fun to play.
2: I think, like, are those, like, the little, like, almost water lizard-looking things with, like, the whiskers almost? Is that what I'm thinking? I'm gonna Google
3: think
2: this.
3: So, yeah, Arlen came up with that one. I'd have to Google it myself, too. They might be kind of a shapeshifter or, like, be able to blend into their background. Maybe I'm mixing them up with the cuttlefish.
2: And a coaxial, for anybody who doesn't know, is that's not what I was expecting. That looks like a brain with fins on it. It is the weirdest looking thing. Okay, well, let's I've lost my train of thought. Sully is across the window from me with his shirt off.
3: That'll do it.
2: Let's recap one more time when and where the show is coming up.
3: All right, so the album release show is next Saturday, August 8th, at the Black Cat Tavern with the Cryptor Kids.
2: Awesome. And what is this like a whole album release? Is this song on the album?
3: This is. So, yeah, this is like the third song on the album. The new album is called Supersonic Jet Bomber Propulsion. It is 37 minutes of rock. And, we're going to have different formats soon. We won't have all the formats at the show. We have all new t-shirts, we'll have CDs there, we're eventually going to have records too, but unfortunately they won't be ready in time for the show.
2: Awesome. Well, I cannot wait to hear the rest of the album. This one, like you said, is a banger. It just, right from the start, it came out swinging, so I'm excited for everybody else to hear it, and you should introduce it for me.
3: Yeah, this is Coaxial Wawaxia by the Department Heads on Rock 102.

0: Brand new music from the Department Heads. That is Coaxial Wawaxia. That is a fun name to say, and that is a fun song to listen to. And if you liked what you just heard, you're in luck. The Department Heads have a show coming up next Saturday, August 8th, over at the Black Cat. It's going to be a ton of fun, and I can't wait to hear the rest of the album because it's an album release show. If that song is anything like the rest of the songs, you're in for a treat. So hopefully we'll see you out there next Saturday over at the Black Cat Tavern. All right. Couple more things to get to you. One, tomorrow, Friday, is the kickoff to the Hometown Rock long weekend. So what you can do to help me out is you can bother Sully and Witt. Give him a text. Find him on Instagram. Tell him all the local bands you want to hear. And we're going to play as many local bands as we can Friday, Saturday, Sunday, and Monday. It is going to be a ton of fun. Last year, I think we played 60 local bands. I want to play more than that this year. So do me a favor and harass the other hosts as well, because you know I'm going to play it. But you got to bug them a little bit, too. So, also, finally, I keep reminding you, but we have Hometown Rock t-shirts. They are awesome. Midwest Sportswear and Workwear did a fantastic job on them. And we are going to be getting these out to you soon. I'm delivering them to some people around town. And if you come in studio for an interview, we'll get you one. But there will be a store opening, hopefully, later in August. So stay tuned for that. Hometown Rock for Winston's English Pub and Grill, world-class beer, tried-and-true cocktails, and live music. 21st Street downtown in the historic Hotel Senator.
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And now you do what they told you.

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9: 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And that's what's happening around Saskatoon. I'm Whitney.
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1: All right, story time, story time. Gather around, story time. Sherry, ready for story time? This story is about you.
2: My favorite kind of story.
1: Once upon a time, Woody was enjoying his final day of holidays when he got a phone call from his friend, Sherry. And his friend, Sherry, said, "What are you doing?" And Woody said, "I'm enjoying my final day of holidays. What are you doing?" She says, "Oh, that's good. I am labeling all the things in my pantry." To which I said, "Sherry, that is very productive. But don't the things that you have, like cornflakes and rice and flour, come with labels on them?"
2: The giant rooster logo that says
1: it's a big bag of cornflakes or flour. And then I realized, moral of the story, you, my friend, have OCD. Or you are just extremely bored, because that is literally the most pointless thing you could ever do. You have you, and you have your husband, Jer.
2: Yeah.
1: You are the only two people that use things in your pantry.
2: Mm-hmm.
1: It's not like there's a bunch of people moving stuff around and you're a commercial kitchen and we need to know where the salt and pepper go.
2: Well, and like a true husband, I could hire a billboard that says rice and he still can't find the rice in there.
1: What a pointless pastime.
2: Listen, it's something that just makes me feel good. I could have way more destructive, pointless pastimes like arson, but I choose to label my pantry.
1: Did you hear that they actually have a new dating site for people who are arsonists?
2: No, what?
1: Yeah, every week you get a new match.
2: So your pointless pastime is making horrific jokes?
1: My pointless pastime is dad jokes, and I love every minute of it.
0: They put Saskatoon on the rock and roll map. Saskatoon's own, the Sheepdogs.

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1: Hey guys, it's Sam.
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3: What's going on, Sam?
1: You were talking about old wives' tales?
2: Yeah.
1: And I have one that I haven't heard anyone else in Canada talk about. I hadn't heard about it, but when my when I was a little kid and my great grandma, who was my great nanny, came over from Britain, I remember picking dandelions in the yard, and I got all sorts of crap from her because she told me that it was going to make me pee the bed.
3: Wait, what?
4: What?
1: Picking dandelions will make you pee the bed,
2: so
1: apparently.
2: This is why I've never liked weeding. I don't like weeding because I don't want to pee the bed.
3: You knew it.
2: I knew.
1: Going to have to get one of those yard claws and Depends at the same time.
2: Well, right.
3: A garden claw and Depends at the same time. Yeah.
2: What would you like, soup or salad? The salad today is a dandelion. No! I can't have that unless I'm in the bathroom.

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19: 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That's what's happening around Saskatoon. I'm Whitney.
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13: 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What does that even mean? I looked it up. 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And that is what we're celebrating at the WDM on Lorne in Saskatoon, August 8th and 9th. It is the Boomtown Heydays with the Western Development Museum. 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And that's what's happening around Saskatoon. I'm Winnie.
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0: gentlemen, it is now time for Sherry and Woody's morning announcements.
1: Happy August long weekend. Woody is on holidays. Let's get to some announcements and a non-alcoholic cheers to being sober if you're getting behind the wheel. New numbers from the RCMP show that last year they laid more than 1,600 impaired driving charges in the province and suspended the licenses of more than 2,200 people. Speaking of driving, gas prices, no treat for the long weekend. I think we're sitting around $1.80, maybe just under at most stations. But as we pay more due to the war in Iran, one gas company is reaping the benefits. Shell more than doubled its profit in its second quarter with nearly $10 billion profit from April to June. The clock is ticking towards a strike or lockout of flight attendants at WestJet, but one expert is urging travelers not to make any quick or rash decisions. Gabor Lukacs is the president of Air Passenger Rights. He says canceling your own trip too early could cost you valuable protections.
2: If you make changes to your itinerary before the strike begins or before your flight is canceled by WestJet, then you are at the airline's mercy.
1: He says wait to see if the airline makes the first move and keep detailed records if your travel plans are disrupted. Willar. The Saskatchewan Roughriders avenge their heartbreaking loss to the Elks this weekend in Edmonton. Well, head coach Corey Mace says they are approaching the CFL unique back-to-back game like any other week.
3: You're itching to get back on the field, regardless of who the opponent is. It's better, I think, to try to get redemption, so to speak.
1: Meanwhile, the injury bug has hit the green and white for tomorrow's game at Commonwealth Stadium. Roland Milligan, Zach Fry, AJ Ouellette, and Nelson Lacombo have all been ruled out, while Sam Emelis is questionable. Last night in the CFL, no Nathan Rourke was no problem for the BC Lions. Xander Horvath ran for a trio of touchdowns. That helped rookie Lions QB Caden Salter record a 35-19 victory over the Bombers in his first CFL start. Tonight, the winless Ottawa Redblacks host the CFL East-leading Montreal Alouettes. And Dylan Cease gets the start tonight as the Toronto Blue Jays open up a three-game series against the St. Louis Cardinals at Rogers Centre. The Blue Jays have won 4 of their past 10 games. Your long weekend weather as we dry out after a thunderstorm this morning. 28 is our high this afternoon, but it's going to feel more like 32, 33 with the humidity. 31 tomorrow, 25 on Sunday, and 19 on Monday. This morning, it's been quite the light show with on and off showers.
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0: The Pumpkins playing at Lollapalooza in Chicago tonight. Youngblood, Mother Mother also on the bill. Busy couple of days for them. Mother Mother rocking the Sastel Grandstand at the Saskatoon X next Thursday, August 6th.
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0: Honeymoon Suite, Rock 102 with Sherry and Woody. 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Our Saskatoon Berries don't get the night off, though. They're heading to Swift Current. 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
2: 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It's Erin from Melford.
0: Hey, Erin. Okay, hot heading into the long weekend here. How about Northeast Saskatchewan?
2: It is hot.
0: Hot, but I'm not gonna complain. I know, right? Every time I'm uncomfortable in the heat, I just think, save it. Save it inside of you. Remember this moment.
2: Exactly. Channel this now, because it's not going to be like this forever.
0: Hey, speaking of heat, talking about summer bucket list items.
2: Yes, summer bucket list.
0: What have you not checked off the list yet?
2: Well, there's many, but the big one that I haven't done yet is got into an outdoor pool.
0: Okay,
2: Melford has a beautiful indoor pool, but there's nothing like being in an outdoor pool when it's super hot outside.
0: Oh, do you have any pool friends?
2: No.
0: See, that's where you and I both have gone wrong in our lives, because I currently, I do not believe I have a single pool friend. And then it's a terrible, terrible position to put yourself in.
2: Because now what I have to do is I have to drive to Tisdale and use their outdoor pool, because Melford only has an indoor pool. And so Tisdale's okay now. We're good. We're fine. So
0: Woody's not here, so you can simultaneously both spit on the ground as a Melforder and a Tisdaleite.
2: Exactly. But they do have a really lovely pool.
0: You know, I love a pool day at the city pools. It's fun. You go on the water slides, all that stuff. But you can't really have, you know, adult fun at a public
2: Absolutely
0: pool. And as
2: not,
0: I say that, it sounds like I mean something creepy, but I just mean having a beverage.
2: Exactly.
0: Like, I'm craving the Vegas style pool experience.
2: That's what they should do, is they should offer, like, evenings where you could come with a cool beverage and chill on the, yes, chill in a hot tub.
0: I don't think the city wants anything to do with us drinking and swimming.
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0: You know that if we're doing a Rock 102 Hometown Rock long weekend, the Sheepdogs are going to be in there. We're putting Saskatchewan artists on the pedestal next couple of days here. You're hearing the legends, Sheepdogs, Kickaxe, One Bad Son, etc. Plus, lots of local artists who live and work right here in Saskatoon. 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Maybe it's just a little fun side thing. Your friends, your neighbors, they're on the radio this weekend.
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2: Hey, this is Alex.
0: Alex, happy Friday. How are you?
2: It's going great. It was a cool morning, but it's beautiful out now, so.
0: Yeah, and heading into a pretty nice-looking weekend. Speaking of which, summer goals, what does your rest of summer bucket list look like?
2: We actually had a massive change of plans. We had we have a camper. We had campsite booked for like a month. And with that super heat and just, we weren't just feeling it this year. So we actually canceled the campsite.
0: Ooh.
2: And we're looking at putting the camper up for sale. Just that the kids aren't digging it. We weren't digging it. So I was like, let's do like a staycation this year and just like hit up a bunch of other kid friendly things. They're just like concerts and stuff like that.
0: Oh, that's cool. You know, when the camping, when it becomes too much of a chore, like when you're glaring at the camper, thinking about unpacking it and packing it for the weekend, that's when you know maybe the love is gone.
2: Yeah, the love is definitely gone. We need a clean divorce from this thing.
0: So what are you guys going to do? Just hit stuff around town?
2: Yeah, so like we're going to hit the fair and then just whatever else is going on, like the museum, that kind of thing, the art gallery.
0: Nice.
2: And and then taking in as many concerts as we can. That's kind of, now the kids are a little bit older, because they can go to concerts without passing out 10 minutes in, so.
0: Well, I think that's really neat. And the cool thing is that there's as many mosquitoes here as there is in the wilderness, so you can feel like you're camping right at home.
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12: Good morning.
0: Kate Lee. Katington.
12: Pardon?
0: Is Kate short for anything? Well, Catherine.
12: Catherine. But I like the first one better.
0: Kate Lee?
12: Yes.
0: Okay, that could be a name. That's a name for next year's baby crop.
12: Oh, dude.
0: Anyways, what's up, Kate Lee?
12: I am calling you about summer bucket list stuff.
0: Okay, what's
12: left? We have some stuff to complete.
0: Oh.
12: The summer is not over. Saskatchewan has the best food. I've traveled, so I can't say in the world. But hey, when we're landlocked here in Saskatchewan, we got some darn good eats. I have not yet gone to Wadena for a Boston cream donut this summer, which is a crying shame. So we've got that.
0: Okay, I've heard about the Wadena donuts.
12: Like, I know, right?
0: What's so good? What's so good about them?
12: It is that small town bakery, and they are just pumping out the Boston cream donuts, and they are amazing. I've had them, but I just haven't gone down this summer to get them again, which is so it's on the bucket list.
0: Okay.
12: So you know what? You need to do the farmer's market. Your bucket list, you have to go eat at every farmer's market in Saskatchewan. This is the thing. Like, and so if you haven't done that yet, your bucket list isn't done.
0: Okay, so where you can buy tomatoes that actually taste like tomatoes and snozzberries that actually taste like snozzberries.
12: And also, though, like people bake.
0: Cinnamon buns, cookies.
12: Right? I mean, okay, so now our summer bucket list is buying new jeans. But
0: I was gonna say, adding stretchy pants to my bucket list.

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2: Time for some announcements. Woody is on holiday. Speaking of which, happy long weekend. Safe travels if you're road tripping. Best long weekend of the year. I'm calling it. We still have lots of summer ahead of us. The latest crop report shows that our warm temps have been rapidly speeding up progress for farmers across the province. Of course, the heat, not so great for the drier areas. Well, if you're flying WestJet this long weekend, experts say don't panic, but be prepared. The airline and its flight attendants union are continuing their talks ahead of Sunday's strike or lockout. Gabor Lukacs is the president of Air Passenger Rights, and he says if your flight is canceled by the airline before any strike begins, you could be entitled to compensation and rebooking on another airline.
3: Document. WestJet is going to give you most likely false information about your rights. They're going to try to trick you into giving up your right. Don't fall for it.
2: Eesh. The Flight Attendants Union has already issued a 72-hour strike notice. The Canadian Taxpayers Federation is calling out the city of Saskatoon for funding an art installation composed of three large plastic rocks that cost almost $300,000. The CTF says the city could have purchased real rocks from local businesses for like $15,000 to $70,000 each. The rocks are located in Forestry Farm Park, Diefenbaker Park, on the side of Circle Drive, and inside the landfill's Material Recovery Center. Our Saskatchewan Rough Riders. Bringing it out in Edmonton this weekend, and they're taking part in something uniquely CFL. They're facing the Elks for the second weekend in a row. It's the first of three back-to-backs the team will play this season, something QB Trevor Harris says he had to get used to when he first joined the league.
4: When I came up here, I couldn't believe there was back-to-backs and tackle football, but you kind of get used to it and kind of enjoy it, especially when you lose a close one like that. You definitely root for them.
2: Meanwhile, the injury bug has hit the green and white for tomorrow's game at Commonwealth Stadium. Roland Milligan, Zach Fry, AJ Ouellette, and Nelson Lokombo have all been ruled out, while Sam Emelis is questionable. And Major League Baseball's trade deadline is Monday, and it's expected the Toronto Blue Jays will be selling. They may put fan favorites like Kevin Gausman, Shane Bieber, George Springer, and Dalton Varsho on the trade block. Right now, Toronto last in the AL East and 5.5 games out of a wild card spot as they open a 3-game series with the Cards tonight at Rogers Center. Your sports for Red Wing Shoes. All right, long weekend weather. Quite the light show with the thunderstorm that rolled through this morning. 28 is our high today, but it's going to feel more like 32 with the humidity. 31 tomorrow, 25 Sunday, and 19 on Monday. 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Gentle Procedures is just that, gentle, offering no needle, no scalpel vasectomies, so you can be up and about sooner.
0: 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It's Sherry and Woody Show.
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0: Oh, can't wait to see the Northern Pikes at Rock the River in just a couple of weeks here all of a sudden. The Sherry and Woody Show.
1: We are heading into a hometown rock long weekend, and Mr. Music, the Music Man's here.
2: The Music Man.
1: Weird. Ugly Kid Joel.
2: Do you know the Music Man?
1: That's Muffin Man. Ugly Kid Joel. Okay, local bands are your jam. We are heading into a weekend jam-packed full of our friends, our neighbors, people we know, right?
3: Yeah, that's my favorite thing about this weekend. It's all Saskatchewan artists. And now, of course, we've got some from around the province like Prince Albert and Regina and Moose Jaw and whatnot. But most of it is from right here in Saskatoon. And it's really cool because we get to play like the big names like the Sheepdogs
1: the
3: and
1: legends.
3: One Bed Son and Kick Axe and Street Heart.
1: Yeah.
3: But the main meat and potatoes of the weekend is your friends and your neighbors and your coworkers and the local bands here working their butts off to get noticed and doing those late night shows in the small town bars. And that's my favorite thing about it, is just you're going to get to hear maybe some music you've never heard before, but from people that you know right down your street. Tonight at 9 o'clock, like we do every Friday night, I play a full half hour straight of Saskatchewan artists. So that's kind of kick off the rest of the weekend.
1: And what is up for Ugly Kid Joel on his August long weekend?
3: I am going to find a patio, drink a beer, and maybe take in some local shows. That's about all I got planned for the long weekend. And maybe try and hawk some of my hometown rock t-shirts.
1: Okay, these are becoming a hot ticket item. Not for sale yet?
3: No, not for sale yet. I have a select few for some of the band members and people that come by the studio, and maybe some bigger names like Kurt Dahl, and I'm going to get one over to Todd Kearns at the X this weekend. But there will be a store opening soon. They're going to be priced cheap. Proceeds are going towards the food bank. Like, you're going to want to get your hands on these.
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3: Yes, they've done a lovely job. They are fantastic shirts. They feel good. They look good. You want one.
1: All right, speaking of local, of course, the Saskatoon X continues, and these guys rocked out last night. Theory of a Dead Man, Rock 102.

0: They're always so great live. Theory of a Dead Man, rocking out the Sastel Grandstand last night at the Saskatoon Exhibition. Live music, the smell of elephant ears. What more do you need? Let me know what you think of this. So a new survey says nearly two-thirds of adults regularly watch oddly satisfying videos on social media, spending an average of 156 hours per year zenned out on clips of soothing moments. Pressure washing videos, object crushing videos, ooh, pimple popping videos, people finding gives them a sense of zen. I'm telling you, all you need to feel zen is a backyard fountain. I love my little backyard fountain. It makes me feel like I'm at a luxury spa until the mosquitoes check me in at the front desk.
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0: risky 28, but feeling more like 32 with the humidity. Rock 102, who's this?
1: Hi, good morning. It's Lisa.
0: So talking about the things that make us feel zen, what's that thing for you?
1: The ocean.
0: Okay.
1: Being a prairie girl, obviously, we don't have that same experience, and it's the ocean. And I've unfortunately been void of the ocean for about 5 years now, and I'm lucky enough to go get my zen finally next week. We're headed to BC.
0: No way! So,
1: my thing is to go sit by the ocean, no talking, no nothing, just sit.
0: That thunderous sound of waves crashing, it actually feels kind of healing. Let's listen.
1: And I cannot wait.
0: Ah, yes.
1: Yep.
0: Hear that?
1: That's what I want.
0: What we want.
1: That's what I want. That makes me zen.
0: Family, go sit in the car. Mommy's having ocean time.
1: Mom's going to get some milk. No, she's not.
0: It makes it sound like it's something weird. You're just going for
1: it
0: a
1: totally
0: listen.
1: Does.
0: Not abandoning you guys. Don't worry.
1: I'm just going to go sit by the water.
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15: Hey, Sherry. It's Ontario Andy. How you doing?
0: Happy Friday. What's it like in Ontario today?
15: Oh, it's been hot, man. Like, really hot the last little while. We've been kind of around 30s. We had a little break from it, but I think things are going to come to a boil here like a thunderstorm.
0: Well, extreme heat, not very zen, but talking about the things that give us a zen feeling heading into the weekend, you know, hopefully you get to do some relaxing. What is that thing for you?
15: For me is on the river in my little tin boat with nothing around, no cottages, maybe a little Rock 102 playing in the background.
0: Nice.
15: On my Bluetooth speaker and throwing lures and trying to smash some pike every now and then. It gets less zen way if you actually get a pike on.
0: All of a sudden it turns into

0: Holy crap, I've got a slough shark on my line.
1: Yeah, like a dirty old dinosaur of a fish.
0: Oh, God, they're gross. Like, jackfish are the source of probably 67% of my childhood nightmares.
1: Oh, yeah, yeah.
0: Seriously, there's stories in some lakes in Saskatchewan, so it's probably the same in Ontario. I think it was Anglin Lake specifically. Stories of, like, divers going down and finding six-foot jackfish.
1: Yeah, yeah, yeah. I wouldn't mind trying to catch, like, a garp. Like, they've got, like, a big, huge snout on them. I've never seen one, but they are in certain lakes.
0: Just when you thought they couldn't get uglier, you had a big old snout.
1: Yeah. Big old snout, yeah.

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2: Happy August long weekend. Woody is on holidays. Let's get to some announcements and a non-alcoholic cheers to being sober if you're getting behind the wheel. New numbers from the RCMP show that last year they laid more than 1,600 impaired driving charges in the province and suspended the licenses of more than 2,200 people. Speaking of driving, gas prices, no treat for the long weekend. I think we're sitting around $1.80, maybe just under at most stations. But as we pay more due to the war in Iran, one gas company is reaping the benefits. Shell more than doubled its profit in its second quarter with nearly $10 billion profit from April to June. The clock is ticking towards a strike or lockout of flight attendants at WestJet, but one expert is urging travelers not to make any quick or rash decisions. Gabor Lukacs is the president of Air Passenger Rights. He says canceling your own trip too early could cost you valuable protections.
3: If you make changes to your itinerary before the strike begins or before your flight is canceled by WestJet, then you are at the airline's mercy.
2: He says wait to see if the airline makes the first move and keep detailed records if your travel plans are disrupted. Willar. The Saskatchewan Roughriders avenge their heartbreaking loss to the Elks this weekend in Edmonton. Well, head coach Corey May says they are approaching the CFL unique back-to-back game like any other week.
4: You're itching to get back on the field, regardless of who the opponent is. It's better, I think, to try to get redemption, so to speak.
2: Meanwhile, the injury bug has hit the green and white for tomorrow's game at Commonwealth Stadium. Roland Milligan, Zach Fry, AJ Ouellette, and Nelson Lacombo have all been ruled out, while Sam Emelis is questionable. Last night in the CFL, no Nathan Rourke was no problem for the BC Lions. Xander Horvath ran for a trio of touchdowns. That helped rookie Lions QB Caden Salter record a 35-19 victory over the Bombers in his first CFL start. Tonight, the winless Ottawa Redblacks host the CFL East-leading Montreal Alouettes. And Dylan Cease gets the start tonight as the Toronto Blue Jays open up a three-game series against the St. Louis Cardinals at Rogers Centre. The Blue Jays have won 4 of their past 10 games. Your long weekend weather as we dry out after a thunderstorm this morning. 28 is our high this afternoon, but it's going to feel more like 32, 33 with the humidity. 31 tomorrow, 25 on Sunday, and 19 on Monday. 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
0: Waking up with Sherry and Woody. 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

0: That's a Friday song right there. Blur song 2 with Sherry and Woody. Well, 5 years is a long time to wait for a Spider-Man movie, especially if you're a guy who lives and sleeps and breathes movies.
1: My name is Peter Parker. You don't remember me, but we used to know each other.
0: Brett, the movie guy. We finally get a new Spider-Man.
2: That's right. Yeah, it has been the first one, like, post the pandemic, I guess, if you want to phrase it that way. Yeah, Spider-Man Brand New Day. So it is Tom Holland back in the role. And did you see the last one? Are you even up on any of these movies, Sherry?
0: Well, I'm a little behind. I'm still Tobey Maguire is my Spider-Man.
2: Okay. Well, without spoiling too much, the events of the previous film had a spell cast where basically everyone forgets that Peter Parker even exists at all. So this movie picks up with him sort of battling it alone. He is just the friendly neighborhood Spider-Man. He doesn't have MJ. He doesn't have his best friend Ned. No one knows who he is. And then his body starts to sort of evolve and adapt based on his trauma. And so something's going on with him. And then there's this new villain in town who seems to be able to possess people. Ooh. And then you've got the Hulk in this movie, plus the Punisher teaming up with him. So it's kind of like a comic book extravaganza, and I thought it was excellent.
0: Really? Okay, so early reactions are calling it, especially Tom Holland's, best Spider-Man movie to date. How many have there been?
2: Well, this just Spider-Man movies, this would be the fourth, but okay. He's also been in Captain America Civil War, and he was in two Avengers movies. So Tom Holland's been playing this role for about 10 years now, and I do agree. Like, we've obviously seen him grow up from that, like, little kid Spider-Man, which I thought was really fun that they finally went that way. But this is the first one that really felt like Spider-Man.
0: Right.
2: And he is ripped like you wouldn't believe. Even my wife was like, this is hard to take because we're so used to him being cute little kid boy. And now he's full-grown man. He's shirtless and ripped. And, yeah. But I think this is probably the most mature Spider-Man movie we've had since, like, Sam Raimi's Spider-Man 2. There's a lot going on with his inner struggle.
0: Ooh.
2: I thought there was a lot of really great emotional beats. The action is obviously really great, and I really loved how they shot a lot of it. It's just a good time. I mean, it's very comic booky. It's probably the most accurate portrayal of Spider-Man we've had in quite a while. But I can't, unfortunately, talk about who the villain is. It's a major spoiler of where things are going.
0: Okay.
2: But I can definitely send you to the theater. I'd give it like a strong 9 out of 10.
0: Wow. Okay. Brett, the movie guy with the new Spider-Man movie. Thanks, friend.
2: No problem.
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0: one of our favorite local bands who've made it big, Rock 102's Hometown Long Weekend. You know we're playing One Bad Son from right here in Saskatoon. You will be also hearing from legends like the Sheepdogs, Age of Electric, Streetheart, Kickaxe, the Dead South. Plus, over the next 3 days, lots of local artists who maybe haven't made it super big yet, but they're trying. They're out there playing. They've got songs. Your friends, your neighbors. That is my favorite part of Rock 102's Hometown Rock Long Weekend.
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2: 25th Street East, the eastbound and westbound median and left turn lanes are closed from 5th Avenue North to 6th Avenue North. 8th Street East, the westbound curb lane is closed from McKercher Drive to Moss Avenue. And Diefenbaker Drive, eastbound and southbound median lanes are closed from Centennial Drive to Laurier Drive. For closures and more, head over to saskatoon.ca/dailyroadreport.
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0: the late, great Ozzy Osbourne with Sherry and Woody on holidays this week. All right, we know it's hot, it's sweaty, especially if you're checking out the Saskatoon X this weekend, the Fringe Festival. Plan accordingly, you know, your hat, your water bottle, hydrate. One thing that health officials have been talking about this week is just staying safe in the heat. I've seen people go down. I've seen people faint when we get temperatures like this. I've never fainted because of the heat. I have fainted giving blood. Made a real embarrassing scene. Tell me about the time you or somebody else passed out on the text or call 306-938-3733. Greg, what's your story?
1: Well, I worked for the railroad. My little brother worked there too, and he got in an accident at the railroad and lost his little toe.
0: Oh my.
1: So, and I just finished working all night, and I got in at like 7 o'clock in the morning, and I went up to the hospital to see him. And the nurse came in, and she took all the wrapping off his foot, and then she walked away to get something, and I looked at his foot, and
0: I just remember
1: counting the four toes, and the little one was missing, and, like, the piece down the side of the foot, and I just...
0: Oh, my God.
1: And then I woke up, and the lady that was visiting the man in the same room as my little brother screaming, nurse, he's had a stroke.
0: Oh, no.
1: I remember waking up, looking at the ceiling, going, who had a stroke? What the hell am I doing down here?
0: Oh, no.
1: And the nurse came in, and she looks at me. What are you doing down there? She says, you look a little pale. Yeah.
0: This is how I look when I'm working on the railroad.
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0: Happy Friday. 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
14: It's
10: Jody.
0: Hey, Jody, with this heat wave, we've been talking about fainting. What took you down?
10: Yeah, I'm a fainter at the sight of blood. But I'm also a giving spirit, so I do like to donate blood.
0: Well, good for you, first off.
10: Thank you. So one Halloween at the university, they did a blood drive, and it was on Halloween, so of course I'm in full costume at university, because that's the person I am. And I went to the blood bank to go and donate, and I told them right off the hop, I'm like, listen, you got to cover my arm with a towel. I can't see the blood I'm donating. The lady that was helping me said, yeah, no problem. I'll cover it up. That happens. Some people faint when they see blood. I was like, okay, cool. We're good. We're good. So I'm like lying there, and another helper comes over, and they're very excited and like energetic. And they go, hey, do you want to see how much blood you donated? And ripped off the towel.
0: No.
10: And I don't remember anything after that.
0: Oh, man. And what were you dressed up as again?
10: I was a vampire in the blood bank.
0: Yeah. So the vampire went down in the blood bank. That's just too perfect.
10: Oh, the worst part was, Sherry, they handed my teeth back in a bag.
0: Oh, lost all your vampire cred that day.

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2: Time for some announcements. Woody is on holiday. Speaking of which, happy long weekend. Safe travels if you're road tripping. Best long weekend of the year. I'm calling it. We still have lots of summer ahead of us. The latest crop report shows that our warm temps have been rapidly speeding up progress for farmers across the province. Of course, the heat, not so great for the drier areas. Well, if you're flying WestJet this long weekend, experts say don't panic, but be prepared. The airline and its flight attendants union are continuing their talks ahead of Sunday's strike or lockout. Gabor Lukacs is the president of Air Passenger Rights, and he says if your flight is canceled by the airline before any strike begins, you could be entitled to compensation and rebooking on another airline.
3: Document. WestJet is going to give you most likely false information about your rights. They're going to try to trick you into giving up your rights. Don't fall for it.
2: Eesh. The flight attendants union has already issued a 72-hour strike notice. The Canadian Taxpayers Federation is calling out the city of Saskatoon for funding an art installation composed of three large plastic rocks that cost almost $300,000. The CTF says the city could have purchased real rocks from local businesses for like 15 to 70 grand each. The rocks are located in Forestry Farm Park, Diefenbaker Park on the side of Circle Drive, and inside the landfill's Material Recovery Center. Our Saskatchewan Rough Riders, bringing it out in Edmonton this weekend, and they're taking part in something uniquely CFL. They're facing the Elks for the second weekend in a row. It's the first of three back-to-backs the team will play this season, something QB Trevor Harris says he had to get used to when he first joined the league.
4: When I came up here, I couldn't believe there was back-to-backs and tackle football, but you kind of get used to it and kind of enjoy it, especially when you lose a close one like that. You definitely root for them.
2: Meanwhile, the injury bug has hit the green and white for tomorrow's game at Commonwealth Stadium. Roland Milligan, Zach Fry, AJ Ouellette, and Nelson Lokombo have all been ruled out, while Sam Emelis is questionable. And Major League Baseball's trade deadline is Monday, and it's expected the Toronto Blue Jays will be selling. They may put fan favorites like Kevin Gausman, Shane Bieber, George Springer, and Dalton Varsho on the trade block. Right now, Toronto last in the AL East and 5.5 games out of a wild card spot as they open a 3-game series with the Cards tonight at Rogers Center. 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All right, long weekend weather. Quite the light show with the thunderstorm that rolled through this morning. 28 is our high today, but it's going to feel more like 32 with the humidity. 31 tomorrow, 25 Sunday, and 19 on Monday.
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0: Love It Queen with Sherry and Woody as the sky slowly clears this morning after that little thunderstorm we had. Amazing lightning. Rock 102, who's this?
1: Morning. How are you this morning?
0: Hey, good. Who's this?
1: It's Ed, the current cat guy.
0: What's up, Ed?
1: You're talking about what made you pass out?
0: Yeah, you know, the heat can do it. Health experts warning us, especially like older people, be careful when it hits above 30. Did you have a situation?
1: Yeah, I dislocated my shoulder.
0: Okay, yes. How did that happen?
1: I used to be a competition water skier, and I was teaching my sister how to do some tricks, and I caught the wake the wrong way, and it flipped over backwards, and it pulled my shoulder completely out of the socket.
0: Oh, my God,
1: and
0: gross.
1: I was actually okay until they tried to pull me back in the boat. They didn't know what was wrong with me, and they grabbed my dislocated shoulder and pulled me into the boat,
0: no.
1: And I woke up on shore.
0: Your brain said, you know what? You need a little nappy for the next 10 minutes.
1: And I was only 17, so I was trying to hide it from my mom. Yeah, try and hide that from your mom. I got home, you know, I had a big sweatshirt on. First thing my mom says, can you get this down from the top of the cupboard for me? It was a great big pressure cooker.
0: You're like, yeah. No, mom, my arm is hanging like a soggy banana.
1: Yeah.
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0: Colter Wall, part of Rock 102's Hometown Rock Long Weekend. Our favorite Saskatchewan artists, including Colter Wall, The Sheepdogs, One Bad Son, and more, which is cool, but also, I think this is even cooler. Local artists who maybe haven't made it big yet, but they could someday. Our friends, our family, our neighbors, folks who have bands getting featured on the radio over the next 4 days. Okay, hanging out with Barry.
1: Good morning.
0: It's almost the weekend, my friend.
1: It is almost.
0: That kind of makes me want to pass out with excitement.
1: Well, I'm retired anyway, so whatever.
0: Oh, every day's a weekend to you.
1: Pretty much.
0: Well, with the heat, we've been talking about fainting, and, you know, it doesn't matter. You can be the burliest guy, but something can take you down. Did you faint?
1: I did when I was a kid.
0: Oh, yeah. Okay. What happened?
1: My dad took me to the exhibition.
0: Oh, timely.
1: It was a hot, sweltering day. Mm-hmm. And we stopped for a drink at a concession on the fairgrounds there. And I swallowed an ice cube, I guess. And the next thing I know, I woke up on a cot in the first aid station underneath the grandstand.
0: Wait, what?
1: Yeah, I don't know how I got there. I think my dad carried me there. But
0: So do you think you choked on the ice cube and lost consciousness? Or what happened?
1: Well, probably the ultimate brain freeze, I think. It was just a shock to the system. Just, this ice cube down my,
0: your windpipe.
1: Down my throat, and all of a sudden, bang, I'm out.
0: Yeah, nothing like an unplanned nap at the X.
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0: Spring, Rock 102. It is a busy, busy weekend here in Saskatoon. You've got the exhibition continuing. You've also got the Fringe Festival. Lots of road restrictions in the Broadway area for the Fringe on 11th Street East, Dufferin Avenue, and 12th Street. Now, tomorrow, Sunday, Monday, Broadway is closed between 10th and 12th Streets.
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0: Amanda from Evergreen, how are you?
2: Good, how are you?
0: I'm good. I've learned, though, that, you know, the heat we've had last couple of weeks here, people tend to drop like flies when it's hot. But why and when did you faint?
2: So I fainted a few times, but the one that I remember the most was at the Rider game. It was like, I don't know, 36 degrees outside.
0: Oh.
2: No water to be found. Everybody was buying it. I started feeling kind of yucky, so I walked over to the bathroom and lost my vision.
0: Oh, no.
2: And then I came back to my friend, and he held me up. And then when I got to the front of the line, I hit my head on a garbage can, and I was the talk of the stadium for the rest of the game.
0: Okay, so let me get this straight. So you put on a full show, staggering to and from the bathroom.
2: Oh, totally.
0: And then finally going down and hitting your head on the
2: and
0: garbage.
2: And it was probably 10 minutes. Of waiting to faint.
0: That's full damsel mode. You never go full damsel mode.
2: Totally.
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3: Talking about people fainting, you know it happens because of the heat, but it also happens in the winter. Tyler, what's your story?
4: I was walking home, and the snowplow was coming through, but that was like last year, though, I'm talking about.
3: Okay.
4: And I had a giant chunk of ice just smack me in the back of the head, and no idea. I think that's where I fainted from.
3: Okay, so that's not really a faint. You got knocked out.
4: I don't know. As far as I remember, I guess an ambulance showed up. I was only literally like two blocks away from getting home when this happened.
3: Yeah.
4: I said, just take me home.
3: See, that's just another feather in the cap of summer. You're not getting an ice chunk to the head from a snowplow.

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2: Happy August long weekend. Woody is on holidays. Let's get to some announcements and a non-alcoholic cheers to being sober if you're getting behind the wheel. New numbers from the RCMP show that last year they laid more than 1,600 impaired driving charges in the province and suspended the licenses of more than 2,200 people. Speaking of driving, gas prices, no treat for the long weekend. I think we're sitting around $1.80, maybe just under at most stations. But as we pay more due to the war in Iran, one gas company is reaping the benefits. Shell more than doubled its profit in its second quarter with nearly $10 billion profit from April to June. The clock is ticking towards a strike or lockout of flight attendants at WestJet, but one expert is urging travelers not to make any quick or rash decisions. Gabor Lukacs is the president of Air Passenger Rights. He says canceling your own trip too early could cost you valuable protections.
3: If you make changes to your itinerary before the strike begins or before your flight is canceled by WestJet, then you are at the airline's mercy.
2: He says wait to see if the airline makes the first move and keep detailed records if your travel plans are disrupted. Willar. The Saskatchewan Roughriders avenge their heartbreaking loss to the Elks this weekend in Edmonton. Well, head coach Corey May says they are approaching the CFL unique back-to-back game like any other week.
4: You're itching to get back on the field, regardless of who the opponent is. It's better, I think, to try to get redemption, so to speak.
2: Meanwhile, the injury bug has hit the green and white for tomorrow's game at Commonwealth Stadium. Roland Milligan, Zach Fry, AJ Ouellette, and Nelson Lacombo have all been ruled out, while Sam Emelis is questionable. Last night in the CFL, no Nathan Rourke was no problem for the BC Lions. Xander Horvath ran for a trio of touchdowns. That helped rookie Lions QB Caden Salter record a 35-19 victory over the Bombers in his first CFL start. Tonight, the winless Ottawa Redblacks host the CFL East-leading Montreal Alouettes. And Dylan Cease gets the start tonight as the Toronto Blue Jays open up a three-game series against the St. Louis Cardinals at Rogers Centre. The Blue Jays have won 4 of their past 10 games. Rock Sports for the Saskatchewan Industrial and Mining Suppliers Association. Your long weekend weather as we dry out after a thunderstorm this morning. 28 is our high this afternoon, but it's going to feel more like 32, 33 with the humidity. 31 tomorrow, 25 on Sunday, and 19 on Monday. 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
2: 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And as we celebrate Saskatchewan artists, next week, Tuesday the 4th, marks 1 year since Larry Gillstrom, one of the founding members of Regina's Kick-Axe, passed away. We are keeping his memory alive today with this one, taking a trip back to 1984. Heavy Metal Shuffle, Rock 102.

0: The Hairbun Hot Tub Time Machine took us back to 84 today. That's Kickaxe Heavy Metal Shuffle, part of our Rock 102 Hometown Rock Long Weekend. Of course, Kickaxe out of Regina. And it's been one year coming up on Tuesday, that one of the founding members, Larry Gilstrom, passed away.
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0: Black Hills Sun Soundgarden finally seeing some sun after that rainstorm this morning. Lots of lightning and some pretty heavy little downpours at some point. Hey, it's our favorite day of the week. 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
2: Good morning. It's Erin from Melfort.
0: Hey, Erin. Okay, hot heading into the long weekend here. How about Northeast Saskatchewan?
2: It is hot.
0: Hot. I know, right? Every time I'm uncomfortable in the heat, I just think, save it. Save it inside of you. Remember this moment.
2: Exactly. Channel this now because it's not going to be like this forever.
0: Hey, speaking of heat, talking about summer bucket list items.
2: Yes, summer bucket list.
0: What have you not checked off the list yet?
2: Well, there's many, but the big one that I haven't done yet is got into an outdoor pool.
0: Okay,
2: Melfort has a beautiful indoor pool, but there's nothing like being in an outdoor pool when it's super hot outside.
0: Oh, do you have any pool friends?
2: No.
0: See, that's where you and I both have gone wrong in our lives, because I currently, I do not believe I have a single pool friend. And then it's a terrible, terrible position to put yourself in.
2: Because now what I have to do is I have to drive to Tisdale and use their outdoor pool, because Melfort only has an indoor pool. And so Tisdale's okay now. We're good. We're fine. So
0: Woody's not here, so you can simultaneously both spit on the ground as a Melforter and a Tisdaleite.
2: Exactly. But they do have a really lovely pool.
0: You know, I love a pool day at the city pools. It's fun. You go on the water slides, all that stuff. But you can't really have, you know, adult fun at a public
2: Absolutely
0: pool. And as
2: not,
0: I say that, it sounds like I mean something creepy, but I just mean having a beverage.
2: Exactly.
0: Like, I'm craving the Vegas-style pool experience.
2: That's what they should do, is they should offer, like, evenings where you could come with a cool beverage and chill on the, chill in a hot tub.
0: I don't think the city wants anything to do with us drinking and swimming.
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0: The boys of summer are our Saskatoon Berries baseball team. They're heading to Swift Current tonight. By the way, the Berries, they've already clinched the postseason. Playoff tickets on sale now. Rock 102, who's this?
1: Hey, this is Alex.
0: Alex, happy Friday. How are you?
1: It's going great. It was a cool morning, but it's beautiful out now, so.
0: Yeah, and heading into a pretty nice-looking weekend. Speaking of which, summer goals, what does your rest of summer bucket list look like?
1: We actually had a massive change of plans. We had we have a camper. We had campsite booked for like a month. And with that super heat and just, we weren't just feeling it this year. So we actually canceled the campsite. And we're looking at putting the camper up for sale. The kids aren't digging it. We weren't digging it. So I was like, let's do like a staycation this year and just like hit up a bunch of other kid friendly things. They're just like concerts and stuff like that.
0: Oh, that's cool. You know, when the camping, when it becomes too much of a chore, like when you're glaring at the camper, thinking about unpacking it and packing it for the weekend, that's when you know maybe the love is gone.
1: Yeah, the love is definitely gone. We need a clean divorce from this thing.
0: So what are you guys going to do? Just hit stuff around town?
1: Yeah, so like we're going to hit the fair and then just whatever else is going on, like the museum, that kind of thing, the art gallery.
0: Nice.
1: And and then taking in as many concerts as we can. That's kind of, now the kids are a little bit older because they can go to concerts without passing out 10 minutes in, so.
0: Well, I think that's really neat. And the cool thing is that there's as many mosquitoes here as there is in the wilderness, so you can feel like you're camping right at home.
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13: Good morning.
0: Kate Lee. Katington.
13: Pardon?
0: Is Kate short for anything? Well, Catherine.
13: Catherine. But I like the first one better.
0: Kate Lee?
13: Yes.
0: Okay, that could be a name. That's a name for next year's baby crop.
13: Oh, dude.
0: Anyways, what's up, Kate Lee?
13: I am calling you about summer bucket list stuff.
0: Okay, what's
13: some
0: left?
13: Stuff to complete.
0: Oh.
13: The summer is not over. Saskatchewan has the best food. I've traveled, so I can't say in the world. But hey, when we're landlocked here in Saskatchewan, we got some darn good eats. I have not yet gone to Wadena for a Boston cream donut this summer, which is a crying shame. So we've got that.
0: Okay, I've heard about the Wadena donuts.
13: Like, I know, right?
0: What's so good? What's so good about them?
13: It is that small town bakery, and they are just pumping out the Boston cream donuts, and they are amazing. I've had them, but I just haven't gone down this summer to get them again, which is still on the bucket list.
0: Okay.
13: So you know what? You need to do the farmer's market. Your bucket list, you have to go eat at every farmer's market in Saskatchewan. This is the thing. Like, and so if you haven't done that yet, your bucket list isn't done.
0: Okay, so where you can buy tomatoes that actually taste like tomatoes and snozzberries that actually taste like snozzberries.
13: And also, though, like people bake.
0: Cinnamon buns, cookies.
13: Right? I mean, okay, so now our summer bucket list is buying new jeans. But
0: I was gonna say, adding stretchy pants to my bucket list.

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1: Time for some announcements. Woody is on holiday. Speaking of which, happy long weekend. Safe travels if you're road tripping. Best long weekend of the year. I'm calling it. We still have lots of summer ahead of us. The latest crop report shows that our warm temps have been rapidly speeding up progress for farmers across the province. Of course, the heat, not so great for the drier areas. Well, if you're flying WestJet this long weekend, experts say don't panic, but be prepared. The airline and its flight attendants union are continuing their talks ahead of Sunday's strike or lockout. Gabor Lukacs is the president of Air Passenger Rights, and he says if your flight is canceled by the airline before any strike begins, you could be entitled to compensation and rebooking on another airline.
2: Document. WestJet is going to give you most likely false information about your rights. They're going to try to trick you into giving up your rights. Don't fall for it.
1: The flight attendants union has already issued a 72-hour strike notice. The Canadian Taxpayers Federation is calling out the city of Saskatoon for funding an art installation composed of three large plastic rocks that cost almost $300,000. The CTF says the city could have purchased real rocks from local businesses for like $15,000 to $70,000 each. The rocks are located in Forestry Farm Park, Diefenbaker Park, on the side of Circle Drive, and inside the landfill's Material Recovery Center. Our Saskatchewan Rough Riders, bringing it out in Edmonton this weekend, and they're taking part in something uniquely CFL. They're facing the Elks for the second weekend in a row. It's the first of three back-to-backs the team will play this season, something QB Trevor Harris says he had to get used to when he first joined the league.
3: When I came up here, I couldn't believe there was back-to-backs and tackle football, but you kind of get used to it and kind of enjoy it, especially when you lose a close one like that. You definitely root for them.
1: Meanwhile, the injury bug has hit the green and white for tomorrow's game at Commonwealth Stadium. Roland Milligan, Zach Fry, AJ Ouellette, and Nelson Lokombo have all been ruled out, while Sam Emelis is questionable. And Major League Baseball's trade deadline is Monday, and it's expected the Toronto Blue Jays will be selling. They may put fan favorites like Kevin Gausman, Shane Bieber, George Springer, and Dalton Varsho on the trade block. Right now, Toronto last in the AL East and 5.5 games out of a wild card spot as they open a 3-game series with the Cards tonight at Rogers Center. All right, long weekend weather. Quite the light show with the thunderstorm that rolled through this morning. 28 is our high today, but it's going to feel more like 32 with the humidity. 31 tomorrow, 25 Sunday, and 19 on Monday. 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

0: Saskatoon's own Wide Mouth Mason with Sherry and Woody. We are heading into a Hometown Rock Long weekend, and Mr. Music, the Music Man's here.
1: The Music Man.
0: Weird. Ugly Kid Joel.
1: Do you know the Music Man?
0: That's Muffin Man. Ugly Kid Joel. Okay, local bands are your jam. We are heading into a weekend jam-packed full of our friends, our neighbors, people we know, right?
2: Yeah, that's my favorite thing about this weekend. It's all Saskatchewan artists. And now, of course, we've got some from around the province like Prince Albert and Regina and Moose Jaw and whatnot. But most of it is from right here in Saskatoon. And it's really cool because we get to play like the big names like the Sheepdogs
0: the
2: and
0: legends.
2: One Bed Son and Kick Axe and Street Heart.
0: Yeah.
2: But the main meat and potatoes of the weekend is your friends and your neighbors and your coworkers and the local bands here working their butts off to get noticed and doing those late night shows in the small town bars. And that's my favorite thing about it is just you're going to get to hear maybe some music you've never heard before, but from people that you know right down your street. Tonight at 9 o'clock, like we do every Friday night, I play a full half hour straight of Saskatchewan artists. So that's, you know, kind of kick off the rest of the weekend.
0: And what is up for Ugly Kid Joel on his August long weekend?
2: I am going to find a patio, drink a beer, and maybe take in some local shows. That's about all I got planned for the long weekend. And maybe try and hawk some of my Hometown Rock t-shirts.
0: Okay, these are becoming a hot ticket item. Not
2: yes.
0: for sale yet?
2: No, not for sale yet. I have a select few for some of the band members and people that come by the studio and maybe some you know, bigger names like Kurt Dahl. And I'm going to get one over to Todd Kearns at the X this weekend. But there will be a store opening soon. They're going to be priced cheap. Proceeds are going towards the food bank. Like you're going to want to get your hands on these.
0: Big thank you to Midwest Sportswear, Workwear, and Safety for helping us out.
2: Yes, they've done a lovely job. They are fantastic shirts. They feel good. They look good. You want one.
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0: Back in Black with Sherry and Woody, and we're back into the heat today after that thunderstorm rolled through this morning. It's extra muggy, 28, but feels like 32 later with that humidity, 31 tomorrow, and then cooling down a little bit Sunday, 25, Monday, 19. Rockland 02, who's this?
1: Hi, good morning. It's Lisa.
0: So talking about the things that make us feel zen, what's that thing for you?
1: The ocean.
0: Okay.
1: Being a prairie girl, obviously.

0: That's what I want. That makes me zen.
1: Family, go sit in the car. Mummy's having ocean time.
0: Mom's going to get some milk. No, she's not.
1: It makes it sound like it's something weird. You're just going for
0: a
1: listen.
0: Does.
1: Not abandoning you guys. Don't worry.
0: I'm just going to go sit by the water.
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1: Hey, Sherry. It's Ontario Andy. How you doing?
2: Happy Friday. What's it like in Ontario today?
1: Oh, it's been hot, man. Like, really hot the last little while. We've been kind of around 30s. We had a little break from it, but I think things are going to come to a boil here, like a thunderstorm.
2: Well, extreme heat, not very zen, but talking about the things that give us a zen feeling heading into the weekend, you know, hopefully you get to do some relaxing. What is that thing for you?
1: For me, is on the river in my little tin boat with nothing around, no cottages, maybe a little Rock 102 playing in the background on my Bluetooth speaker, and throwing lures and trying to smash some pike every now and then. It gets less zen if you actually get a pike on.
2: All of a sudden, it turns into, holy crap, I've got a slough shark on my line.
1: Yeah, like a dirty old dinosaur of a fish.
2: Oh, God, they're gross. Like, jackfish are the source of probably 67% of my childhood nightmares.
1: Oh, yeah, yeah.
2: Seriously, there's stories of, in some lakes in Saskatchewan, so it's probably the same in Ontario. I think it was Anglin Lake specifically. Stories of, like, divers going down and finding 6-foot jackfish.
1: Yeah, yeah, yeah. I wouldn't mind trying to catch, like, a gar pike. They've got, like, a big, huge snout on them. I've never seen one, but they are in certain lakes.
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26: 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I'm Winnie.
27: 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Yes, I'm right behind you. And we're bringing you 60 minutes of nonstop rock. 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

0: Disturbed, Rock 102 with Sherry and Woody. Well, 5 years is a long time to wait for a Spider-Man movie, especially if you're a guy who lives and sleeps and breathes movies.
1: My name is Peter Parker. You don't remember me, but we used to know each other.
0: Brett, the movie guy. We finally get a new Spider-Man.
2: That's right. Yeah, it has been the first one, like, post the pandemic, I guess, if you want to phrase it that way. Spider-Man Brand New Day. So it is Tom Holland back in the role. And did you see the last one? Are you even up on any of these movies, Sherry?
0: Well, I'm a little behind. I'm still Tobey Maguire is my Spider-Man.
2: Okay. Well, without spoiling too much, the events of the previous film had a spell cast where basically everyone forgets that Peter Parker even exists at all. So this movie picks up with him sort of battling it alone. He is just the friendly neighborhood Spider-Man. He doesn't have MJ. He doesn't have his best friend Ned. No one knows who he is. And then his body starts to sort of evolve and adapt based on his trauma. And so something's going on with him. And then there's this new villain in town who seems to be able to possess people. Ooh. And then you've got the Hulk in this movie, plus the Punisher teaming up with him. So it's kind of like a comic book extravaganza, and I thought it was excellent.
0: Really? Okay, so early reactions are calling it, especially Tom Holland's, best Spider-Man movie to date. How many have there been?
2: This just Spider-Man movies, this would be the fourth, but okay. He's also been in Captain America Civil War, and he was in two Avengers movies. So Tom Holland's been playing this role for about 10 years now, and I do agree. Like, we've obviously seen him grow up from that, like, little kid Spider-Man, which I thought was really fun that they finally went that way. But this is the first one that really felt like Spider-Man.
0: Right.
2: And he is ripped like you wouldn't believe. Even my wife was like, this is hard to take because we're so used to him being cute little kid boy. And now he's full grown man. He's shirtless and ripped. And yeah. But I think this is probably the most mature Spider-Man movie we've had since, like, Sam Raimi's Spider-Man 2. There's a lot going on with his inner struggle.
0: Ooh.
2: I thought there was a lot of really great emotional beats. The action is obviously really great, and I really loved how they shot a lot of it. It's just a good time. I mean, it's very comic booky. It's probably the most accurate portrayal of Spider-Man we've had in quite a while. But I can't, unfortunately, talk about who the villain is. It's a major spoiler of where things are going.
0: Okay.
2: But I can definitely send you to the theater. I'd give it like a strong 9 out of 10.
0: Wow. Okay. Brett, the movie guy with the new Spider-Man movie. Thanks, friend.
2: No problem.
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1: Nickelback, Rattle the Cage. They're pretty reckless. When I wake up.
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0: Coach Wake Up Calling with Sherry and Woody. Woody is on holidays enjoying this humid heat. 28 is our high today. 32 is what it's going to feel like, though, when you factor in the humidity. 31 tomorrow, 25 Sunday, and 19 on Monday. Rock weather for SaskWest Mechanical. We've been talking this morning about fainting, something that happens when it gets really hot above 30. Some people are susceptible to it. Greg, do you have a pass-out story?
1: Well, I worked for the railroad. My little brother worked there, too. And he got in an accident at the railroad and lost his little toe.
0: Oh, my.
1: So, and I just finished working all night. And I got in at like 7 o'clock in the morning, and I went up to the hospital to see him. And the nurse came in and she took all the wrapping off his foot. And then she walked away to get something. And I looked at his foot and I remember counting the four toes and the little one was missing and like the piece down the side of the foot. And I just,
2: oh my God.
1: And then I woke up and that lady that was visiting the man in the same room as my little brother screaming, "Nurse, nurse, he's had a stroke, he's had a stroke."
0: Oh, no.
1: I remember waking up looking at the ceiling going, "Who had a stroke? What the hell am I doing down here?"
0: Oh, no.
1: And the nurse came in and she looks at me, "What are you doing down there?" She says, "You look a little pale." Yeah.
0: This is how I look when I'm working on the railroad.
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1: Hey, so at Diefenbaker, what's the rule of thumb? If something comes floating your way, is that keepable?
2: I would sure think so.
1: Yeah.
3: Yeah, okay.
2: That's how we've always treated it.
1: Yeah, like a sea-doo, you know, hits the shore or something. Like, well, mine now.
2: Oh, that would be mine in a heartbeat.
1: Quickly paint it before anyone can see it.
2: A quick rattle can job.
1: Yeah, right.
3: Oh, my God. The spray paint is melting off.
1: Put it in the truck. Let's get out of here. Go, go.
2: That's a car.
0: Sully and Wit on Rock 102.

Okay, could you move a little bit to the right? Oh, wait. Back to the left. Perfect. You're in the middle of 60 minutes of nonstop rock. Rock 102. Do you

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1: Happy Friday. Who have we got here?
2: It's Jody.
1: Hey, Jody, with this heat wave, we've been talking about fainting. What took you down?
2: Yeah, I'm a fainter at the sight of blood. But I'm also a giving spirit, so I do like to donate blood.
1: Well, good for you, first off.
2: Thank you. So one Halloween at the university, they did a blood drive, and it was on Halloween, so of course I'm in full costume at university because that's the person I am. And I went to the blood bank to go and donate, and I told them right off the hop, I'm like, listen, you got to cover my arm with a towel. I can't see the blood I'm donating. The lady that was helping me said, yeah, no problem. I'll cover it up. That happens. Some people faint when they see blood. I was like, okay, cool. We're good. We're good. So I'm like lying there, and another helper comes over, and they're very excited and like energetic, and they go, hey, do you want to see how much blood you donated? And ripped off the towel.
1: No.
2: And I don't remember anything after that.
1: Oh, man. And what were you dressed up as again?
2: I was a vampire in the blood bank.
1: Yeah. So the vampire went down in the blood bank. That's just too perfect.
2: Oh, the worst part was, Sherry, they handed my teeth back in a bag.
1: Oh, lost all your vampire cred that day.
0: 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Rocks.

0: Patty, Rock 102. It is a busy, busy weekend here in Saskatoon. You've got the exhibition continuing. You've also got the Fringe Festival. Lots of road restrictions in the Broadway area for the Fringe on 11th Street East, Dufferin Avenue, and 12th Street. Now, tomorrow, Sunday, Monday, Broadway is closed between 10th and 12th Streets.
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0: Amanda from Evergreen, how are you?
2: Good, how are you?
0: I'm good. I've learned, though, that

0: you know, the heat we've had last couple of weeks here, people tend to drop like flies when it's hot. But why and when did you faint?
1: So I fainted a few times, but the one that I remember the most was at the Ryder game. It was like, I don't know, 36 degrees outside, no water to be found. Everybody was buying it. I started feeling kind of yucky, so I walked over to the bathroom and lost my vision.
0: Oh, no.
1: And then I came back to my friend, and he held me up. And then when I got to the front of the line, I hit my head on a garbage can, and I was the talk of the stadium for the rest of the game.
0: Okay, so let me get this straight. So you put on a full show, staggering to and from the bathroom.
1: Oh, totally.
0: And then finally going down and hitting your head on the garbage.
1: And it was probably 10 minutes. Of waiting to faint.
0: That's full damsel mode. You never go full damsel mode.
1: Totally.
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1: Weird. Ugly Kid Joel.
2: Do you know the Music Man?
1: That's Muffin Man. Ugly Kid Joel. Okay, local bands are your jam. We are heading into a weekend jam-packed full of our friends, our neighbors, people we know, right?
3: Yeah, that's my favorite thing about this weekend. It's all Saskatchewan artists. Now, of course, we've got some from around the province like Prince Albert and Regina and Moose Jaw and whatnot, but most of it is from right here in Saskatoon. And it's really cool because we get to play like the big names like the Sheepdogs
1: the
3: and
1: legends.
3: One Bed Son and Kick Axe and Street Heart.
1: Yeah.
3: But the main meat and potatoes of the weekend is your friends and your neighbors and your coworkers and the local bands here working their butts off to get noticed and doing those late night shows in the small town bars. And that's my favorite thing about it, is just you're going to get to hear maybe some music you've never heard before, but from people that you know right down your street. Tonight at 9 o'clock, like we do every Friday night, I play a full half hour straight of Saskatchewan artists. So that's kind of kick off the rest of the weekend.
1: And what is up for Ugly Kid Joel on his August long weekend?
3: I am going to find a patio, drink a beer, and maybe take in some local shows. That's about all I got planned for the long weekend. And maybe try and hawk some of my Hometown Rock t-shirts.
1: Okay, these are becoming a hot ticket item. Not for sale yet.
3: No, not for sale yet. I have a select few for some of the band members and people that come by the studio, and maybe some bigger names like Kurt Dahl, and I'm going to get one over to Todd Kearns at the X this weekend. But there will be a store opening soon. They're going to be priced cheap. Proceeds are going towards the food bank. You're going to want to get your hands on these.
1: Big thank you to Midwest Sportswear, Workwear, and Safety for helping us out.
3: Yes, they've done a lovely job. They are fantastic shirts. They feel good. They look good. You want one.
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0: on through the heat and the humidity for our August long weekend. That was quite the little thunderstorm we had this morning. Maybe you heard it. It was cool to watch. Huge lightning bolts sort of on the west end of town. We did get some rain. Now we're heading into hot. Hot for the rest of the day. 28. 32 is what it's going to feel like with the humidity. 31 tomorrow. 25 on Sunday. And a little cooler. 19 for your holiday Monday.
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Green Day, Rock 102, gorgeous today. Are you going to the X? I want to know. How was it yesterday? Did you try the Oreo corn dog? What other weird foods are there? 306-938-3733. And looking for a review of this show, Theory of a Dead Man, last night, no surprise. And also, I'm going to replay the call we got from quote-unquote Brenda, who was on Theory of a Dead Man's tour bus and did something very, very embarrassing.

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They are playing Saturday at the Sastel Grandstand, and then Prism going to be playing the Kickin' Horse Saloon, so that's going to be a great day to go see some music at the Saskatoon X. Of course, you got Josh Rosh on... Josh, you try, okay? You try it. Yeah, I know, it's easy to look at me and say, she's dumb, but you try. Josh Rosh. Country guys, why? Why are you doing this to us? Anyway, I'm just going to let the Our Lady Peace play songs because I'm getting tongue-tied here. Gorgeous day today. It's going to be 32 tomorrow.

0: Altitude is your home. 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
27: 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That's what's happening around Saskatoon. I'm Whitney.
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0: that is the Foo Fighters, Rock 102, Saskatoon X going on right now. Looking to get some reviews on that Oreo-flavored corn dog. Let me know if you tried it. 306-938-3733. And reviews of Theory of a Dead Man, which was last night at the Saskatoon, at the Sastel Grandstand. We chatted with who we will call Brenda. That is not her real name. Something very embarrassing happened in 2012 when she saw Theory of a Dead Man.
1: After the show, we kind of like waited around to like meet them. And then the drummer actually had a crush on my friend.
0: Whoa! Oh, this is 2012. Remember, everyone, times were different.
1: Way different. Like, I think I was like 22 or 23. So we went on the bus and we partied with them. And
0: oh my gosh, that's like the tour bus?
1: Yeah, the
0: tour. What does it look like?
1: It was really nice. It was like cooped up. There was beds. There was like couches, a nice bathroom, not like a outhousey style, like gross. And honestly, they were super nice, not creepy at all. Like they weren't cool. Like trying to like hook up with us or anything like that. We were just having drinks, having a good time. Everything was good. They liked their Jaeger bombs, which I got to a point where I was just so drunk.
0: Oh no.
1: And yeah, I ended up throwing up on their tour bus.
2: It was so good. Oh, that's awesome. That's awesome.
0: In front of Theory of a Dead Man.
2: Oh my gosh. That's awesome.
1: The tour manager like stepped in immediately and like was like, oh God, we got to get these girls off this bus.
0: We got to make sure they get home safe too, I bet.
1: Yes, yes.
2: And then they wrote Bad Girlfriend.
0: Bryan Adams now. Here's Somebody. Remember, he's coming in September, although I don't think any of us are getting an invite onto his tour bus. Maybe Sully, who last time he met Bryan Adams, I think he had sushi with him or something. We'll have to ask him when he gets here. Here's Somebody. Rock

That is Offspring, Rock 102, another beautiful day, 27 degrees, 32 tomorrow, and we have got a Saskatchewan Music long weekend. So it is going to be nothing but your buddies, nothing but the bands that you went to high school with or the people that, you know, work in your building or whatever. Those bands coming up all weekend. We are celebrating Saskatchewan Day long weekend with some Saskatchewan bands. And look at this. These guys from Regina. Let's roll it.

Creed, there's a lot of stuff going on this weekend. Man, did you guys know it's not Cirque du Soleil, it's like a water one. Cirque Italia Water Circus. I had to look at it. It's going on at Sastel Center tonight. I didn't even know that, but I do know that the Cirque water shows, whoa, man, they are cool. We also got the Checkout Queens playing at the Black Cat tomorrow night. We got the X, of course, happening all weekend. Incredible music there. Obviously, rides, food. If you've been, 306-938-3733. And you know what I want to talk about today? I want to talk about these fake rocks the city bought for a lot of money. And not because I want to bitch about it. I think it's great that we have art in the city, and we need to, and it's good. But there's just like some things that I have a hard time spending money on. You know what I mean? And I think we all do. When it comes to like shelling out money for, I don't know, maybe it's a babysitter, or maybe you hate buying a car. You know what I mean? Because you're like, I'm not getting the value of this. What is this even? The vet too. My dog's been going through some stuff. I've been spending a lot of money on the vet. Now, I was talking to the vet about it because I was just, you know, I run my mouth. I'm a lady who doesn't keep her feelings inside when she should. And the vet said, you know what it is? Nobody has any understanding what healthcare costs. Like, they have no idea how much it is to have certain machines and certain blood testing stuff. And so you're just not used to buying healthcare. And so when you have to buy it for your dog, it seems expensive. That makes sense to me. Still hard to do, though. 306-938-3733. Tell me what you hate buying. Here's a pretty reckless new one.

0: the hardest thing to spend money on. You know that time where you got to open your wallet and you're like, nah, I don't like this. 306-938-3733. You can text in. A few people saying sports equipment for my kids because I know they're going to grow out of it. That's a good one. Okay. And we also are talking about the X because last night Theory of a Dead Man was on. We got Josh. How you doing?
1: Pretty great. I'm calling because I went to that Theory show last night. Compliments to you guys.
0: Oh, yay! Yeah, I love that.
1: Well, I took my 7-year-old.
0: Cool.
1: First, I guess, rock concert. And he was a bit tentative at first, but he got into it. We started at the back of the fan zone, and after about 2 or 3 songs, he's like, can we go closer?
0: So no way!
1: And he was quite sad when it was over. He wanted it to keep going. He was into it. I think that you have helped to develop a new fan, and he's got a new favorite song and Bad Girlfriend.
0: Woohoo! That is awesome! What's your 7-year-old's name?
1: Sawyer.
0: Okay, Josh and Sawyer, new concert buddies.
1: Yeah.
0: Okay, Bad Girlfriend coming up. All right, I'm so glad. They must have put on a good show.
1: It was great. It started at 11, and it just went higher from there. So.

0: 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Whatever you want to hear, we'll play it. Get your request in now.
1: 306-938-3733.
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0: Nickelback!
1: Hey guys, it's Chadwick. How you doing?
0: Chadwick! We're good. Busy on the takeover. What do you want to hear?
1: Well, I'd like to hear Oh What a Feeling by Crowbar. I'm going to the lake this weekend. Going to be splashing in the lake and sea doing and all that stuff.
0: Ooh.
1: It's going to be a great weekend.
0: Ooh, sea douching!
1: Yeah, you betcha. Bringing everybody on the dock.
0: Oh, I love when guys do that. I love when they all hang out together and then they do the thing where they like make the thing go all the way up into the air.
2: Well,
0: like
2: they do their cool jumps,
0: up.
2: Their wake jumps.
0: Yeah, and they drive behind the boats.
2: Are you doing wake jumps on your Sea-Doo?
1: Oh yeah, lots of wake jumps.
2: Ooh. You know what makes Sea-Doo guys look so cool is their life jackets. But imagine if they made adult size Booyah Boys with like the little nuts clip, right? It'd be the best.

0: Yes, sir. You all invited. Everybody now.
1: Hey, hey. I feel all right.
0: One time, man. Two time. Here we go.
1: Hey, hey. I feel all right.
0: Two time. Three times. Grab the old ladies. Two time.
1: Hey, hey. I feel all right.
0: Four times. Four of the big studs.

0: Crowbar, Rock 102. When I worked at Red Lobster, that song was on the satellite radio and makes me think of biscuits.
1: Oh, what a feeling. Oh, I like that so much more.
0: Thank you.
1: Perhaps that might be the next video.
0: I doubt it. If you haven't seen our latest video and you also hate mosquitoes, then go onto Facebook or Instagram and watch Zask Mosquito.
1: It's getting good reviews so far. People are saying it's our best work.
0: Even our boss likes it. He doesn't like anything.
1: He must have been watching something else.
0: Well, it's because his Fiero is in it.
1: That's what it is.
0: Every time Fiero shows up, he likes
1: it. When his baby's in the video.
0: What do you want to hear, my love?
2: I'm in the mood for some Airborne today, and Diamond in the Rough.
0: All right, 306-938-3733, and now I give it to you. What do you want to hear? Call in.

0: It's a great song.
1: Too Much, Too Young, and Running Wild, Ain't Free.
0: Well, yeah, Running Wild is probably their best tune, of course. But, you know, yeah, that's nice to go a little off the... Not play the exact same.
1: But they all sound so similar that I just want to hear the ones that I know.
0: You're crazy.
1: You're right, I am. I'm crazy like a fox.
0: Crazy.
1: 306-938-3730.
0: There's that crazy wit again.
1: Right. If you're crazy and you're crazy about music, you should call 306-938-3733. It is the request hour. We got Tammy.
2: Oh, I was a little bit hungover this morning after Theory of a Dead
1: Man. Do tell.
2: It was awesome. It was just amazing. Yeah.
0: Did you get an Uber or have a ride home like that guy on stage was saying?
2: Oh, we walked. We stayed at the hotel.
1: Oh, God. Staying at a hotel after a show, there's something about it.
2: We wrecked the hotel.
0: Nice. There you go.
1: What? Like rock and roll style. Tammy, I don't know where you're coming to my birthday party.
0: I was wondering why that TV was on the street when I drove by. There you go.
1: Okay, we've been playing a lot of Theory lately, so we got to pick a good. What do you think?
0: The first song they came out with, like it's their new song, Barricade, and hearing it live was actually pretty badass. Do you want to do that?
2: Absolutely.

0: What's that, a theremin? Is that the bad guy in Marvel Comics?
1: I think they just put like a... They put an auto-tune on a slide whistle. That's probably what it is.
0: Auto-tune can do wonderful things.
1: Right?
0: And if you'd like to see how good auto-tune is, go on to Facebook or Instagram. We just dropped a new song called Sask Mosquitoes.
1: I think we'll play it maybe a little later in the takeover.
0: Yeah,
1: here.
0: People aren't requesting it. You gotta wait until people request. You can't just like put it on for people. You know okay, what well, I mean? I feel like it's just like,
1: all right, I'm just saying it's doing really well online, so I figured maybe it would...
0: Maybe someone will request it.
1: Maybe.
0: 306-938-3733. Or they want to request something else. Maybe it's House of Pain. Call, text, you know the drill. It's the takeover.

0: True words were never said, Trooper, so thank you for reminding me. 306-938-3733, what do you want to hear? Because you're here for a good time. Not a long time. We only got 35 minutes left in the takeover, so...
1: I mean, you can stay tuned in after that.
0: That's a good point.
1: We're not going anywhere.
0: Never mind. You should listen all day, every day, as much as you can.
1: You're good at this.
0: I am really good nailing it today. Adam, what do you want to hear, my love?
2: I'm going to request a song, and it's going to be Out of the Blue.
0: Okay.
2: Because I said I don't like it, but now I do like it.
0: Okay.
2: And I gave you a hard time, Whit, and I'm sorry.
0: Ooh, okay.
2: Limp Bizkit, Machine Gun Kelly.
0: I knew it! Y'all tried to flush it. I said no!
1: Yeah.

0: up, MGK, Fred Durst. That's one of the latest from Fred Durst, and it is
1: It's good.
0: All essence, the perfect song.
1: Yep.
0: On a Friday.
1: There's a lot of sea douchery in there.
0: Oh my gosh.
1: Who isn't cranking that on their Sea-Doo?
0: With, like, their Viper glasses.
1: Oh, yeah.
0: Hang
1: 10, bro. Is that what they do?
0: They don't do that.
1: Full send, bro.
0: We've got our Saskatchewan Music Long Weekend starting tomorrow. Nothing but Saskatchewan bands. Here's Sweet Caroline from Greenland, Rock 102.

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0: That is the tea party. All right, Chris, go ahead. Oh, sorry, you want to sing? All right, let's just turn that off. Chris, what's up?
1: Hey, did you hear the announcement from Phased Out?
0: Yes.
1: Oh, man, right? Like, you guys follow that, right?
2: They're going to be phased in. They're coming back.
1: Yeah, you're phased wrong.
0: Tell us, what is the announcement?
1: So, opening for Rob Zombie in the Full Throttle Saloon.
0: What? In Sturgis?
1: Yeah. In Sturgis.
0: No way.
1: Yeah.
2: All Rob Zombie's playing the Kicking Horse Saloon?
0: Stop it. You're going to make people confused. He does not mean Kicking Horse Saloon at the X. He means the saloon at Sturgis.
2: Okay.
0: And that is where Saskatchewan band Phased Out will also be. I assume there's a request here.
1: I want to hear the Pickle Jar song. Does Sully know the Pickle Jar song?
3: I hate pickles.
0: I don't think he knows why we call it that. You may tell him.
2: Yeah.
1: The lady in the beginning of the Pickle Jar song is trying desperately, very hard, to open up a jar of pickles.

0: See? Pickle jars.
1: Yeah, I got you. Yeah, I heard it.
0: I can't believe you don't like pickles. Who doesn't like pickles?
1: I got PTSD with pickles. All right? We went on a stag once, and all we had were picklebacks. And I had picklebacks all weekend long. So, yeah.
0: Okay, my sister just told me about, she was at the bar last night at Prairie Sun, and she said they were doing these shots that were, okay, sorry, I have to find this text. They're called hurricanes.
1: Okay.
0: And the bartender sprays you in the face with water and then slaps you, and then you do a shot of something.
1: That's called a bad bartender. What are you talking about?
2: Ask and you shall receive.
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0: We were doing picklebacks back in the day, or like, yay bomb.

0: That's how you just shove it back into place.
1: Yeah. Hey, so can we play Bonecracker? I haven't heard that one in a while.
0: Yes!
2: Oh, very fitting. Very fitting.
0: Up.

0: That is Showcore. Okay, we got time for one more. There's still a few requests that I haven't gotten to. We will eventually throughout the day, because, I mean, it is, what, the Friday?
1: Yeah, what, the Friday?
0: Yeah, 306-938-3733. Keep the request coming. Andrew.
2: Play that Laying Pipe song.
0: Ooh, yeah.
1: Because that's what they're doing on Wanuskewin.
0: Is that, sorry, what? Oh, that is, yeah, they're fixing the sewer infrastructure.
1: Yeah.
2: I'm driving the truck, so I all I want to hear is laying pipe.
1: Well, don't you drive that truck down Wanuskewin. They're laying pipe.
0: You can't. It's closed.

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0: What's going on, Sheldon?
1: Earlier about what you don't like to answer.
0: Yeah, I just like it's hard to pay for art. I'm just going to be straight up, like, you know, good art too, like the art that you should pay a few thousand dollars for. Like, I'd love to own one, but I can't part with my monies.
1: Okay, here's the thought of the day, since you live in Saskatoon. The next pothole you hit, just think, that money could have went to pay for that pothole repair.
2: Oh, man.
0: Don't say that. You're going to make so many people mad.
2: That is such a kick in the nuts, but it's true.
1: There you go. There's a thought of the day.
0: Yeah, what is it? Was it $300,000 on fake rocks?
2: Maybe if we can take all of our plastic rocks and fill the potholes with them.
0: Hey, that's a good idea.
2: That's not bad.
0: Do you know, what do they look like?
2: It looks like one of those, like, the rocks that you put in, like, a fire table off of Wayfair or something.
0: Oh, yeah, with all the little, with the little nice colored chunks in it. It does kind of look like a mosaic.
1: Yeah, so every time you hit a pothole in Saskatoon there, you just think, oh, yeah, right on. Love it.
0: All right, here's Stevie Nicks, Rock 102. What do you hate paying for? 306-938-3733.

0: Linkin Park, Rock 102. We got our Saskatchewan Bands long weekend going on.
1: Yeah,
0: so
1: we do.
0: We're going to be playing like 66 Aces. We're going to be playing Landfall. We're going to be playing Radiant. We're going to be playing Blue Beach Band, 7 Mile Sun, et cetera, et cetera.
1: Mm-hmm.
0: And Limb Lifter. So I'm going to put on now. From
1: they'll be at Rock the River, by the way.
0: And that's right. Big Shining Tunes 2 album. It's from Lanigan. Here it is. Tinfoil.

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1: And now the news.
2: Remember when, in the 90s, when rock bands would, like, unplug?
3: Yeah.
2: And they'd go acoustic, and it was, like, a big deal, and MTV made a lot of money on all their unplugged albums.
3: It was so good. I mean, of course, I think the best of all of those was the Oasis Unplugged. Remember where, like, the main, Liam, like, was like, nah, I'm not playing, and then Noah had to go on his own, and then Liam went upstairs with, like, a beer and was chirping him the whole time.
2: Yes, I forgot about that. That was, like, next level of Unplugged, because the Nirvana stuff is a little bit more, like, just a studio. That Oasis one was, like, almost in, like, a theater.
3: There was, like, a crowd and everything.
2: Yeah, it was crazy. Have you ever heard the Jay-Z Unplugged?
3: No.
2: It's really weirdly very good.
3: Really?
2: But anyway, this is a rock station, so we're going to talk.
3: 30 years ago, this song came out, this album came out, the MTV Unplugged, Alice in Chains.

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1: The Canadian, yeah.
0: The Canadian pronunciation.
1: I think that's like the universal. Isn't it just the states that say Z? Because they just do their own thing with everything?
0: I like saying Z, man.
1: Z's a lot easier.
0: I just love it. I think it sounds cool, too.
1: And it sounds better in the alphabet song.
0: And you can rhyme so many things with Z rather than Z.
1: True.
0: What is it? Head? Bed? Boring?
1: You can rhyme a lot of things with Z. You just did two. You weren't even thinking.
0: Here's Volbeat.

Saskatchewan Band, Wide Mouth Mason, Rock 102, and we are doing a Saskatchewan Band long weekend. So we're going to be playing, obviously, Wide Mouth Mason, but 7 Mile Sun 2, Landfall, Blue Beach Band, Sheepdogs, all of them. Gorgeous, too. It's going to be so nice. 32 degrees tomorrow. Weather is for advanced diving.

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0: Metallica, Rock 102, Jordy, what's up? It is What the Friday, so that means, or wait, what do we call it? WTF Friday?
1: F Mary Friday?
0: Something Friday.
1: I don't know.
0: We're Fridaying. 306-938-3733. What do you want to hear, buddy?
2: I don't know if you have this one yet. It's from a local band. It's called Sask Mosquito.
0: Okay, now, if you want the full effect, you must go to the Facebook and the Instagram and watch the video.
1: The video is quite good, if I do say so myself.
0: I did think you would put more sexy scenes in there. I did a lot of them in the water fountain.
1: I looked for a sexier shot of me in the Speedo, and nope. If anybody wants it, I have an extra half hour of footage of Whit rolling in the fountains.
0: $45, okay? $45.
1: Yeah. That's OnlyFans. We're starting a page up.
0: Okay, so here it is. Flat and bushy. This one's called Sask Mosquito.
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1: Oh, I thought you said freak ass.
3: You know,
1: freak ass Friday. Let's roll it.
3: I did bring 2-day-old meatloaf for lunch, so Whit's gonna have a freak ass Friday. No problem.
1: Ooh, we could put on some meatloaf.
2: I'll do anything for love, but I won't do that.
1: Freak.
3: In tribute to my
1: get
3: lunch.
1: Freak ass. Yeah. You know what I mean? You know what I mean?
3: Freak ass from your freak ass.
1: Yeah, that's right. You know. Anyway, also, by the way, Co-op gives us gas cards. We give them away Fridays on the morning show.

0: beautiful.
1: You know, it's confusing. Meatloaf in general, because like it's such a great delicacy, but then you put ketchup on top? That just seems weird, right? Putting a condiment on top of just...
2: You're talking about the food.
1: Yeah, I'm talking about the food now.
2: Okay.
1: Yeah, yeah, I'm done with the song.
2: I thought you were going to talk more about, like, what is it that he won't do for love? That's everybody's question.
1: Sure, the song is great, but, all right, we could talk about that, too. I mean, it's butt stuff. We all know that.
2: I'm sure it's butt stuff.
1: It's got to be butt stuff.
2: 32 degrees tomorrow. Too hot for that. Here's Evanescence. I was waiting on that one.

0: That be the hip. Courage.
1: Okay, we got Leanne. Went to the X last night, not only just to see Theory because they were amazing, but also to eat. What'd you have?
2: The big pickle corn dog.
1: So is the pickle on the corn dog?
2: It's in the middle of the batter, and the wiener part is like right in there. So they have it wrapped around there, and then they deep fry it, and yeah.
1: So the wiener and the pickle are friends?
2: The wiener is wrapped inside the pickle.
0: How do they even do it?
1: Wrapped inside the pickle.
0: So it's like like a turducken.
2: Something like that, yeah.
1: Wow.
0: And how was it?
2: It was okay, because the pickle was a little, it was so big, I think it was bitter a little bit.
1: The big pickles don't taste good, and they get all mushy.
2: You need the small pickles to taste good.
0: Yes.
1: So, yeah. Get me a baby dill any day.
0: Right? Tell my wife.
1: It's not the size of your pickle, it is how much garlic you got
0: exactly,
1: on that thing.
0: Right? Not the size of the pickle, it's how it wiggles.
1: Colin James, Rock 102. There, he's going to be here for Rock the River and From Regina. Here's 5 Long Years.

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0: Bon Jovi. He made it to the end of that song. Doesn't make it to the end of some of his concerts these days. But
1: I see. Madison Square Garden. Yeah, he had to...
0: poor guy.
1: He had to end the show early. He had done like six shows.
0: I know, he's doing a residency, so this is what happens, you know?
1: He did too many things too fast, and he was really struggling by the end of it and had to, yeah.
0: I get it.
1: Caller.
0: I get it, man.
1: Caller. You know? Good for him.
0: We got to walk like three sets of stairs to get up to our office here.
1: You know how much breath we have?
0: Oh, my gosh.
1: When we get up to... It's none.
0: Like, are they making them steeper these days? What's going on?
1: People are on stage for 3 hours, and we can't even walk up a set of stairs. Good Lord.
0: I went to the Barry's game the other night, and you got to, like, you know, the speed pitch that has the radar or whatever.
1: Yeah.
0: I almost threw my shoulder out. It hurt so much. I threw 49 miles an hour. Guys in the MLB, they throw twice that, and they throw 100 pitches a game. I don't get it.
1: It is a good weekend for the Barry's game. It's gorgeous. 31 tomorrow, 25 on Sunday. Weather's for UFCW 248P, UFCW 649.

0: recently with Sully and Witt.
1: That bison, do you see that? Flipped the old guy. He tossed him 8 feet in the air, but it's like, you know, why would you go out into the wild 10 feet from a wild animal? I mean, part of the fault is on the bison, but does the bison care? Like,
2: no, it's not like the bison's like, oh, we're getting real bad pressed, you guys.
1: Yeah, I won't do it again, guys.
2: Listen,
1: I'm sorry.
2: We got to get a PR manager for this.
1: It was a one-time thing. I'm getting help.
0: Sully and Witt on Rock 102.

0: Thunderstruck, that's AC/DC. We got Andrew on the line. Was at the X last night for Theory of a Dead Man. How was it?
1: Oh, last night was a great night.
0: Yeah!
2: Did you go to the X?
1: I got your last "Are you ready?" on video.
2: Yeah.
0: I love when you do that.
2: I enjoy that.
0: You're so good at it. Sully, of course, emceed the Theory of a Dead Man show.
2: And then the other 4 minutes, I did an interpretive dance, and people were really into it.
0: So. I've seen you do that. Yeah, your green suit.
2: It's pretty good.
0: The green man.
2: I broke out the spandex. It was a whole thing. Yeah.
1: He got us all limbered up and everything. Can we get some Theory on?
0: Yeah.
1: Santa Monica?

0: They played last night. That song is Santa Monica.
1: I am banned from a roller coaster in Santa Monica.
0: Wow.
1: So.
0: From what? What were you doing on there?
1: Well, if you go around and then it takes your picture when you go down the drop, right?
0: Yeah.
1: And it's that big one on the pier. They always show it on TV. It's a famous thing.
0: Yeah, yeah.
1: And so I went down that one time and I took my shirt off and she's like, no, you put your shirt back on or you're kicked off. And I'm like, okay, all right, fine. And then I went around again. I'm like, I want the picture. So I ripped the shirt off again. And then we came back in. She's like, get out. You're not coming back. You could never come back.
0: Should have mooned her for sure.
1: I totally should have mooned her. Yeah. Yeah.
0: You might have been in Santa Monica jail, which I don't know if it's nice there, but.
1: Be worth it, though. Good photo.
0: Here's Danzig, Rock 102. This song got texted in, and it took me 2 hours to get it on. So thank you for texting.

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Okay, could you move a little bit to the right? Oh, wait. Back to the left? Perfect. You're in the middle of 60 minutes of nonstop rock. Rock 102.

0: song from Big Shiny Tunes, and of course, it was pretty cool when you had the album to see Wide Mouth Mason from Saskatoon on the Big Shiny Tunes album.
1: Pretty damn fitting as well, because we're heading into the Hometown Rock long weekend here, where we'll specialize in some of the greatest bands this province has to offer. This, not one of them, but it's Aerosmith and Youngblood.
0: Yeah, and Lord Kickass, what do you want to say about Youngblood?
2: I just got to say, that dude can sing. So why is his other stuff, like with Aerosmith, why does it sound like they auto-tune the shit out of him? Because when you played that live song, that guy can sing.
1: Like Steven Tyler, everyone's like, he's done, his career's over, and he's like, I can't sing, my throat hurts. And then all of a sudden he released a new song, so...
0: Yeah.
2: Yeah, no kidding.
0: Yeah, that's funny.
2: Yeah, his look kind of amuses me. It just makes me think like you asked ChatGPT to create me a rock star, and that's what it should look like.
0: I know. Right. No shirt, leather pants, and a chain wallet.
1: Yeah.
2: Hey, there's nothing wrong with a chain wallet.
1: And then Steven Tyler. Steven Tyler was like, ChatGPT, make me sing with the rock star, and that's what it sounds like.
0: No,
1: so.
2: Hey, there you go.
0: I know. Steve Tyler was like, hey, ChatGPT, what would an 80-year-old woman wear?
2: He kind of looks like the cool mom that bought all the kids smokes and booze.
1: He does.

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0: That is Big Sugar, Rock 102. We got Jordy. He is pumped to go to the X. What are you going to do first?
1: First of all, I'm going to go right for the Oreo corn dog.
0: Interesting. I cannot wait to find out what it tastes like.
2: We need the review.
1: Like, is it actually like a corn dog made of Oreos, like deep fried, or is it like...
0: They put Oreo corn dog. I think they make the corn dog. It's covered in something that looks white. I don't know if it's coconut or something.
2: Oh, so it's on the outside.
0: Then they put some like other white sauce on it, which looks maybe like sweet stuff. And then they put Oreo crumbs on it.
1: But is there still a hot dog in the middle?
0: Yeah.
1: Oh, I'm going to have one of those and then head straight for the Ring of Fire.
2: Oh, that's the way to do it. I think it's going to head straight for your Ring of Fire.
1: Yeah.
2: It's probably going to rank up there, but what's the weirdest thing you've eaten, Jordy? You're a bit of a foodie.
1: The weirdest thing I've ate that actually turned out good was a chocolate chip cheeseburger.
2: Wow.
0: Do tell.
1: Friends tried to prank me at work by putting a handful of chocolate chips in the burger when they cooked it for me, and it actually turned out freaking amazing because it's like melted chocolate in the center, so you bite into it, you get your sweet, savory, salty all in one bite.
0: With the beef and chocolate go weirdly good together.
1: And there's bacon too, so of course that just all
0: in
1: one bite, like it was actually pretty darn good.
0: This weekend, that's what I'm doing. I'm going to put chocolate chips on my burger.
2: And bacon.
0: Here's CCR.

0: I'm 41, Rock 102. Very excited for the weekend because we're doing a Saskatchewan Rock weekend. So we are doing like 7 Mile Sun, Blue Beach Band, Landfall, Valley Bandits will play, 66 Aces, tons.
1: Are we going in too deep?
0: Oh, because I'm 41. I get it.
1: Oh, yeah, look at that. I didn't even notice.
0: Oh, really?
1: Of course I noticed. I'm a veteran joke maker.
0: All right. 306-938-3733. I got a text for an OBS song. Maybe one we don't play enough, according to them. Here's Psycho Killer. Rock

0: Nirvana. Josh, how you doing, bud?
1: Pretty great. I'm calling because I went to that theory show last night. Compliments to you guys.
2: Oh, yay! Yeah, I love that.
1: Well, I took my 7-year-old.
2: Cool.
1: First, I guess, rock concert. And he was a bit tentative at first, but he got into it. We started at the back of the fan zone. And after about 2 or 3 songs, he's like, can we go closer?
2: So no way.
1: And he was quite sad when it was over. He wanted it to keep going. He was into it. I think that you have helped to develop a new fan. And he's got a new favorite song and Bad Girlfriend.
2: Woohoo!
0: There we go.
2: That is awesome. What's your 7-year-old's name?
1: Sawyer.
2: Okay, Josh and Sawyer, new concert buddies.
1: Yeah.
2: This one for Josh and Sawyer. Oh my God.

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13: 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The August long weekend is upon us, and the fishing reports are fair to good from the central Saskatchewan lakes. 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And for lake trout anglers, Lac La Ronge and Lac La Plonge are fair to good for lakers. 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And those are the fishing conditions from around the province, courtesy of the Fishing Hole at 805 Circle Drive. Remember, you can count on the Fishing Hole. Good luck and good fishing.
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20: 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That's what's happening around Saskatoon. I'm Whitney.
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0: That is the Offspring. We'll probably still play some more Offspring, but we're heading into a hometown rock long weekend, showcasing some of the province's finest.
1: And we got Squirrel. What do you want to hear, bud?
2: Hey, I'm curious. You got Green Wings. What I really liked about them is their sound. They just sound really punky, but yet not punky.
1: Yeah, yeah.
2: Raw, I guess you could say. Distorty, just real, just, hey, we're going to put this together and let's do it.
1: Maybe just a genuine band that just got together and a couple of buddies wanting to play.
2: No, they were good live when I saw them, that's for sure. I'd go see them again.
1: And you can. They play a lot.
0: They do.
1: We're going to have them on this weekend.
0: Fresh off their jump out at Humboldt there. They're at the Living Skies Music Festival.
1: Here's Late Bloomer.

0: Motown Rock thing right now and kind of got the whole weekend set up.
1: He's an absolute marvel.
0: And he just got some real great Hometown Rock shirts.
1: And got a pretty good beard on the go, too.
0: And, no, I'm kidding, okay. Anyway, he said that Declan, the bass player, was telling him they were in Halifax, of all places, after being on like a European tour and they've been all around North America.
1: Easy stop, yeah.
0: Just wait, listen.
1: Okay, sorry.
0: And someone in Halifax, the story's not done.
1: Shut up. Listen. Shut your mouth. Shut your mouth when you're talking to me.
0: Someone in Halifax was like, Saskatchewan? I didn't even know people lived there. I thought it was barren.
1: Well, that person's an idiot.
0: Exactly. That's all. Shame the person.
1: I lived in Halifax. They're wonderful people.
0: Well, not that one person.
1: No, what? You know what? He didn't live there when I was there. That's Dave.
0: Yeah.
1: All right?
0: You want to come here and see these beautiful fields right now and
1: damn
0: tell me
1: straight.
0: We're barren?
1: Damn huh? straight, Dave.
0: Huh? Also, don't talk about my uterus like that. It's like a bird. Huh?

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2: Like the good old days, huh?

0: REM, you've done it again.
1: Okay, Jordy, it's What the Friday. Yes, we're both in weird mood. It's Friday, you guys.
0: It's Friday. Come on, come on.
1: The fact that we're still here is kind of, I'd say, a miracle.
0: Everyone's gone home. There's not one car on the road. Everyone's at the lake right now.
1: Jordy, what do you want to hear, buddy?
2: I don't know if you have this one yet. It's from a local band. It's called Fast Mosquito.
1: Oh.
0: Yes, that's the proper reaction.
1: He's looking for a little flattened bushing.
0: Let's do this.
1: Should we give it to him?
0: Brand new today, by the way. You just released Hot Off the Charts or whatever the saying. Just, yeah, play the.
3: And bushing.

0: Besos.
1: Should you tell them what the Spanish words are in there?
2: Well, I feel like you can probably figure it out. We had some people comment that they understood, you know, they could translate.
1: Okay.
2: So anyhow, fundillo is scratching your ass, is something that you do when the mosquito bites it. Pito pequeñito is I have a very small thing. And exacta puta culo is your exact butthole.
1: Oh.
2: So also, mosquito gets in there, you gotta watch yourself.
1: It's not, afterbite ain't gonna work in there.
2: Mm-mm-mm.
1: Here's the Sheepdogs, Rock 102. We are doing Saskatchewan Rock all weekend. So, I mean, they were on the cover of the Rolling Stone. We probably will be soon.
2: Obviously, I would think so. Show our puta culo.

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0: Metallica, Rock 102. We got the Saskatoon X going on right now. Leanne was there last night. Let's talk about
1: Steven rode the kids' monster truck ride with the grandson.
2: Nice. That thing's hard to fit into. I know exactly what you're talking about.
1: How to tuck the knees.
2: Yeah.
0: Watching adults in the kids zone is my favorite thing. Oh my god. They're trying to like look like they're having fun for the kids' sake. They're like, wee.
2: Yeah. Oh, you're going ankles to asses and that thing.
1: Every time they went over we went over the one bump, I'm like, wheelie. And they're just loving it.
0: That's so sweet. Nice day tomorrow for it. 32 degrees. Make sure you bring some hydration. Here's Twisted Sister.

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1: Nickelback, Rattle the Cage. 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

0: New stuff out of Finger 11 that is called The Mountain.
1: Okay, we got Chadwick looking for some Tom Petty. What are you up to this weekend, buddy?
2: I'm going to the lake this weekend. Going to be splashing in the lake and sea doing and all that stuff.
0: Ooh.
2: It's going to be a great weekend.
1: Ooh, sea douching.
2: Yeah, you betcha.
1: Love
2: it. Bringing everybody on the dock.
1: Oh, I love when guys do that. I love when they all hang out together and then they do the thing where they like make the thing go all the way up into the air.
0: Well,
1: like
0: they do their cool jumps,
1: up.
0: Their wake jumps.
1: Yeah, and they drive behind the boats.
0: Are you doing wake jumps on your Sea-Doo?
2: Oh, yeah, lots of wake jumps.
0: Ooh.
1: If I had a Sea-Doo, I'd be such a douchey douche.
2: Oh, yeah. Maybe
1: put your rollerblades on, too. I bet you that's going to make it extra douchey.
2: Rollerblading on the lake with a Sea-Doo?
0: You know what makes Sea-Doo guys look so cool is their life jackets. But imagine if they made adult-sized Booyah Boys with, like, the little nuts clip, right? It'd be the best.
1: Adorable.

0: STP, that is Big Empty.
1: I'm Whitney.
0: And I'm Sully.
1: Our boss told us people don't know who we are, so we have to say our names more.
0: Yeah. Sully.
1: I'm Whitney. Here's a button.
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0: Sounds way better when she says it.
1: Let's not do it anymore like the way we do it. Let's make her do it.
0: Let's just keep pushing the buttons. Okay.
1: Thank God she just lives in the studio.
0: Hey? I know, right? Like, hey, that came in handy. Get back in the closet.
1: Okay. All right. Anyway, we're talking about the Saskatoon X. Tomorrow is going to be 32 degrees out there. One of the things that people love doing at the X is eating. I want to know more about this Oreo corn dog. But Leanne last night had a pickle corn dog. What?
3: The big pickle corn dog.
1: So is the pickle on the corn dog?
3: It's in the middle of the batter, and the wiener part is like right in there. So they have it wrapped around there, and then they deep fry it, and yeah.
1: So the wiener and the pickle are friends?
3: The wiener is wrapped inside the pickle.
0: The How do they even do it?
1: Wrapped inside the pickle.
0: So it's like a turducken.
3: Something like that, yeah.
1: Wow.
0: And how was it?
3: It was okay, because the pickle was it was so big, I think it was bitter a little bit.
1: The big pickles don't taste good, and they get all mushy.
3: You need the small pickle to taste good.
0: Yes.
1: So, yeah. Get me a baby dill any day.
0: Right? Tell my wife.
1: It's not the size of your pickle, it is how much garlic you got
0: exactly,
1: on that thing.
0: Right? Not the size of the pickle, it's how it wiggles.
1: There's Ram Jam. Wiggle to this.

0: 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We're shining a spotlight on the land of living skies. 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

Oh, I love that song. Foo Fighters, they'll be in Regina September 15th. It's going to be damn good. Okay, coming up momentarily, your 5 o'clock foreplay, 306-938-3733. But first, I want to keep playing this song. I love this tune. Let me know what you think. It's a two-minute long song. It is brand new Green Day. I'm never going to RIP. Foreplay coming up momentarily. Let me know what you want to hear.

0: 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Rock 102's 5 o'clock foreplay.
1: Let's do this, and then let's go into the long weekend in style, my friends. 306-938-3733. Your final foreplay of the week is brought to you by Smitty Saskatoon and Bugsy's Bar and Grill. I got George up first. George, what do you think, bud?
2: Honestly, I don't know. It's been a minute since I've actually been on Rock 102. I don't know.
1: Oh, well, then hold on. Just bask. Take it all in, my friend. Okay. There's nothing like this feeling, I tell you. Okay.
2: All right.
1: So now that we've done that, what are you thinking?
2: Anything, I guess, that anything that feel good for Friday and, you know, everyone that's ready for the long weekend. And with that being said, Sully, is there any chance that you maybe have AC/DC?
1: There's a very good chance I got AC/DC. What tune are you thinking, bud?
2: Black and Black.

0: AC/DC, some Back in Black, starting us out on your foreplay for Smitty Saskatoon and Bugsy's Bar and Grill. Geege, what are you up to?
1: Oh, I'm just trying to get out of the city.
0: Getting out for the weekend. Memorial Lake, is that the one you go to?
1: You bet.
0: Nice. Okay, so you're heading up to the lake.
1: I'm driving like a-holes.
0: The roads are getting crazy, eh?
1: Oh, my God.
0: You're almost at the lake, Geege. You're almost there. Eyes on the prize. And while you're at it, while you're driving safe, give me a good long weekend kind of song.
1: How about some Slim, Fatboy Slim.
0: Oh, okay.
1: Rockefeller Skank.
0: Sweet. Let's go.
2: Right.

0: I love that tune. Fatboy Slim takes me right back to grade 7. That is Rockefeller Skank, 306-938-3733. It's your 5 o'clock 4 play for Smitty Saskatoon and Bugsy's Bar and Grill. Mike's on the horn. Who are we playing next, bud?
1: The Strokes. This is yesterday was 25 years since this hit came out.
0: Oh, sweet. Yeah, we can do some Strokes. What are you thinking? Bad Decisions, Juice Box, You Only Live Once, Undercover Darkness.
1: Ooh, Undercover Darkness. That's my favorite Strokes album.
0: Well, then let's do that.

Very nice. Some strokes, Undercover Darkness. That one's for Mike. Let's wrap up this 5 o'clock foreplay for Smitty Saskatoon and Bugsy's Bar and Grill. These guys had an absolute banner year. I saw them open for the Trues at the Coors Event Center. If you were there for that show too, you know damn well it was awesome. Your next chance to see them on stage at Rock the River on the Sunday. Let's do some black tea. It's living easy.

0: Black Tea, Living Easy. Yeah, we're going to make this a five play. Why the hell not? I got Jordy on the phone. What are you thinking, bud? Let's cap this thing off in style.
1: I don't know if you have this one yet. It's from a local band. It's called Fast Mosquito.
0: I do have that. I do have it on file. If you haven't seen, this is the latest out of Flattenbush. It was just posted this morning, and it is taking off. Let's do it.

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1: There you go. And that is the classic Fiero you hear in the background as well. You can find it now on our social channels at Rock 102 Rocks. By the way, huge tip of the cap to Fairmont Studios. Nicely done over there, Lane. Gorgeous job. Here's some live.

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2: And it did last night, but it's not going to tonight. That's the good news. Just a few clouds overhead. Might even catch a few northern lights up there. We'll see. Either way, let's talk traffic for a moment here. And the beauty of a Friday going into a long weekend is everybody is already on the highway. 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

0: That is Papa Roach. Wake up, Colin. It is 29 beautiful, beautiful, crispy degrees out there. 26 kilometer hour wind kicking in, just a little light, cool breeze. Oh, checks all the boxes. Tomorrow, 31 degrees, hitting 25 on Sunday. It is going to be absolutely gorgeous, X-going weather, if that's in your plans. 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
0: I got Tim on the horn. How we doing, bud?
2: Oh, I'm doing good. It's Friday. It's a long weekend.
0: I know, man. Yeah. Get ready to kick the feet up, crack a cold one.
2: Oh, you know it.
0: Right on, buddy. What are you thinking for a tune today?
2: Yeah, let's go Loverboy.
0: Oh, I can do some Loverboy, buddy. Absolutely.
2: Okay, your choice.
0: Oh, okay. I feel like it'd be cliche to do working for the weekend. So, Friday of a long weekend, it's time to turn it loose.

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